Classic Hits, CFQR 600. Good Thursday evening. Glad to be with you. I'm Chris LeBlanc with some naked eyes. Aren't eyes always naked? But anyway, great name for a band. Promises, promises. CFQR 600. Good evening.

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Ride, Captain, ride. Or as William Shatner as Captain Kirk would say, ride, Captain, ride. CFQR 600, good evening.

0: What if time and space weren't as we know them? What if the world we see every day was only one of many? Welcome to Imagine If, where we step beyond the boundaries of reality and into alternate dimensions of possibility. Hold on as we bend time, twist space, and explore the infinite what-ifs that could have changed the course of history. Ready to imagine the unimaginable? Let's dive in. This is Imagine If with Chris LeBlanc.
1: On this date in 1901, imagine this one, the first U.S. state to introduce speed limits for cars. Drivers were told to keep it to 12 miles an hour in cities and 15 on country roads, which at the time was apparently considered dangerously fast and possibly wizard-related. But imagine if society had taken that idea way too seriously. Instead of racing becoming popular, people became obsessed with driving slower. By the 1920s, entire stadiums were packed for the Indianapolis 0.5. Crowds would roar as drivers carefully crept around the track at 3 miles an hour, while judges inspected T-stability and soup spill percentages. Mechanics bragged about engines so gentle they could idle for 6 weeks on a thimble of gasoline. People modified cars with heavier furniture to improve corner loafing. Luxury models came with grandfather clocks, doilies, and a roast in the oven. Traffic reports sounded very different, too. Watch for delays on Highway 20. A beige Buick has nearly come to a complete stop near Vaudreuil, and spectators are gathering. And instead of getting pulled over for speeding, police would chase people for being too energetic. Sir, witnesses say you accelerated with purpose. Today, Formula One drivers would celebrate finishing a race sometime around Thanksgiving. And NASCAR would mostly be sponsored by herbal tea and orthopedic shoes.
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Good evening, Kim Wilde. You keep me hanging on. Yeah, please don't let me go. It's a long drop down to my chair that I'm sitting on. CFQR 600. Good evening.

0: 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Love this one. You had one job. A hotel in Japan had to apologize after guests discovered the ocean view rooms were actually facing a giant printed photo of the ocean taped to the window. Technically, they did see the ocean, just not the wet real version.
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2: From the National Newsroom of the Canadian Press, I'm John Kennedy. Alberta's United Conservatives moved one step closer to a possible separation vote after a legislature committee backing a motion asking Premier Danielle Smith and Cabinet to hold a referendum on October 19th. The vote passed on party lines, with three UCP members outvoting the two NDP members of the committee. Tensions rose after a man in the public gallery shouted "traitors" before being removed by security. The motion stems from a petition signed by more than 400,000 Albertans supporting the question asking whether Alberta should remain in Canada. The issue now goes to Smith, who is set to address Albertans tonight on TV amid the growing debate over separatism and accusations that the government is steering the province toward a divisive vote. Cases of Lyme disease in Montreal have reached their highest mark in over 20 years.
3: Montreal Public Health is reporting 161 cases in 2025, the highest number of cases since 2003. The Quebec government says the rise in tick-related infections could be explained by climate change, as warmer weather allows ticks to survive more easily. Health officials say people who enjoy outdoor leisure activities should be careful in endemic areas where ticks are found, in tall grass, gardens, forests, and woodlands where they can latch onto skin. Wearing long clothing and using insect repellent during outdoor activities can help prevent bites. Since 2024, the entire island of Montreal has been considered at risk of tick exposure. Naira Ahmed, The Canadian Press.
2: A member of Manitoba's opposition Progressive Conservatives is defending his remarks about a fatal shooting in Saskatchewan. Josh Ginter says Gerald Stanley, a farmer who shot Colton Bushy on Stanley's property in a case that made national headlines, was the victim. Stanley was acquitted after testifying he thought Bushy and others were on his property to steal vehicles, and the gun went off accidentally. Manitoba Premier Wab Kanu called on Ginter to apologize and on Tory leader Abhi Khan to take action.
4: No Manitoban is going to vote for the sort of comments that were made by the member for Borderland today, particularly not in swing ridings. So I ask the member opposite, if not for the good of our province, at least for his own political self-interest, tell us how he's going to address these hateful and divisive remarks.
2: Ginter says he will not apologize. He says he made the remarks while debating a resolution in the legislature about the rights of people to defend their homes with force. Canada's broadcast regulator says major streaming services like Netflix will now have to contribute 15% of Canadian revenues toward domestic programming. The new rate triples an earlier 5% requirement that is already facing legal challenges from some of the industry's largest companies. The CRTC says the changes are expected to help stabilize more than $2 billion in funding for Canadian and Indigenous content. This is the Canadian Press. In sports, the Carolina Hurricanes and Montreal Canadiens are taking to the ice, with Raleigh, North Carolina hosting Game 1 of the NHL's Eastern Conference Final. The Canes are back on the ice after 11 days off following their second-round sweep of Philadelphia, while the Canadiens come into the series with a little more battle hardening following two seven-game slugfests against Tampa Bay and Buffalo. The Montreal Victoire hoisted the Walter Cup on home soil for their first time today. The Victoire returned home with their prized hardware a day after beating the Charge in Ottawa 4-0 to win the Professional Women's Hockey League Championship Series. The Victoire are the first Canadian team to win the title in the league's three-year history. Canadian golfer Mackenzie Hughes is in the mix early at the PGA Tour's CJ Cup Byron Nelson. Hughes shot an opening round of 6-under to sit two strokes back of leader Brooks Koepka at the tournament in McKinney, Texas. Scottie Scheffler, who led the event wire-to-wire last year, was another stroke off the pace. From the Canadian Press, I'm John Kennedy.
5: CFQR 600 weather, I'm Jose Persico. Tonight, clear skies with a low of +7. Tomorrow, starting the weekend off, sunny with a high of 20 degrees. Tomorrow night, clear skies with a low of 10. Your forecast is available anytime at CFQR600.com or tell Alexa to play CFQR Montreal.

0: CFQR 600 playing all your classic hits. Good evening. If animals could text, which species would be the rudest? How about geese? No greeting, no punctuation, just move. Your car is too close. This park belongs to Kevin. And somehow every message feels aggressive, even when it says good morning.
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Love those ones. T-Rex, CFQR 600, good Thursday evening.

0: 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Good evening. No context news time. A town in Switzerland accidentally activated its emergency sirens because somebody plugged a raclette machine into the wrong outlet. Imagine relaxing with melted cheese and suddenly hearing, "This is not a drill."
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Michelle Pagliaro, rain showers. I don't know, I'm one of those strange people. I like the rain. I like the sound of it. It's relaxing and soothing. 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
2: From the National Newsroom of the Canadian Press, I'm John Kennedy. Alberta Premier Danielle Smith says the province is adding a 10th question to the October 19th referendum. During her televised address, Smith outlined the new question as a way to hear the hundreds of thousands of Albertans who have signed petitions that are arguing for and against separation. Smith says this question comes after a judge ruled the separatist movement's petition could not be allowed to move forward because of a lack of consultation with First Nations.
3: The recent court ruling would not be applicable, and the referendum question I outlined could proceed. This question will also ensure the 700,000 signatories to both the Forever Canada petition and the Stay Free Alberta petition are respected, and the will of Albertans is heard.
2: Smith says the ruling fundamentally misinterprets the nature of the duty to consult, which was never meant to prevent citizens from making their voices heard through a democratic process. BC Premier David Eby says renaming the Site C hydroelectric project after former Premier John Horgan reflects the difficult choices Horgan had to make while leading the province. Horgan had long criticized the dam because of environmental impacts and land concerns, but later decided it was far too advanced and costly to cancel. Eby said Horgan listened to the experts, cabinet ministers, and utility officials before deciding the project should continue. The $16 billion project became fully operational last year after costs nearly doubled from earlier estimates. The facility will now be called the John Horgan Dam and Generation Station, while its reservoir has been given an indigenous name meaning Dreamer Lake. Large TV streaming services like Netflix must contribute 15% of their Canadian revenues to Canadian content.
4: The federal broadcast regulator made the decisions as part of its implementation of the Online Streaming Act. That's three times the 5% initial contribution requirement that the CRT set out in 2024. That is being challenged in court by major streamers, including Apple and Amazon. The CRTC also set out rules on how the money must be spent for both streamers and broadcasters. It says total contributions are expected to stabilize the funding at more than $2 billion in support of Canadian and Indigenous content. Naira Ahmed, The Canadian Press.
2: Republicans in Washington struggled to gather enough support to block legislation aimed at forcing U.S. President Donald Trump to end military involvement in Iran. House leaders delayed a planned vote after concerns emerged that enough Republicans could break ranks and support the measure. Some Republicans argue that Trump's authority to continue military action without congressional approval may be reaching its legal limits. Democrats say Congress must reassert its constitutional role over wartime decisions as pressure mounts on the White House. This is the Canadian Press. In sports, the Montreal Canadiens are in Raleigh, North Carolina to take on the well-rested Hurricanes in Game 1 of the NHL's Eastern Conference Final. The Canes are back on the ice after 11 days off following their second-round sweep of Philadelphia. The Canadiens come into the series a little more battle-tested following two seven-game slugfests against Tampa Bay and Buffalo. The New York Knicks look to take a 2-0 lead in the NBA's Eastern Conference Final when they host the Cleveland Cavaliers tonight. New York came back from a 22-point deficit in the fourth quarter to win Game 1, 115-104 in overtime. The Toronto Tempo are finishing off their first-ever WNBA road trip tonight with a game against the Minnesota Lynx. The road swing has been a successful one for the expansion Tempo, who split a pair of games in Los Angeles before defeating the Mercury in Phoenix 98-90 on Tuesday. The Tempo hit the road at the right time, as home teams have only won 29% of games this season. From the Canadian Press, I'm John Kennedy.
5: CFQR 600 weather, I'm Jose Persico. Tonight, clear skies with a low of +7. Tomorrow, starting the weekend off, sunny with a high of 20 degrees. Tomorrow night, clear skies with a low of 10. Your forecast is available anytime at cfqr600.com or tell Alexa to play CFQR Montreal.

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George Harrison and all those years ago. Yep, it's nice to reminisce. 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

0: 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In the 1500s, people believed tomatoes were poisonous because wealthy Europeans were eating them like crazy, and the acid from the tomatoes pulled lead out of the plate. So technically, the tomato was innocent. The plate was the assassin.
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0: 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All right, time for a late night thought. At some point, somebody invented the kazoo, tested it, and confidently said, yes, this is music. You know what, though? I like the kazoo. It's got a funky sound.
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3: Newsroom of the Canadian Press, I'm John Kennedy. Alberta Premier Danielle Smith says the province is adding a 10th question to the October 19th referendum. During her televised address, Smith outlined the new question as a way to hear the hundreds of thousands of Albertans who have signed petitions that are arguing for and against separation. Smith says this question comes after a judge ruled the separatist movement's petition could not be allowed to move forward because of a lack of consultation with First Nations.
4: The recent court ruling would not be applicable, and the referendum question I outlined could proceed. This question will also ensure the 700,000 signatories to both the Forever Canada petition and the Stay Free Alberta petition are respected, and the will of Albertans is heard.
3: Smith says the ruling fundamentally misinterprets the nature of the duty to consult, which was never meant to prevent citizens from making their voices heard through a democratic process. BC Premier David Eby says renaming the Site C hydroelectric project after former Premier John Horgan reflects the difficult choices Horgan had to make while leading the province. Horgan had long criticized the dam because of environmental impacts and land concerns, but later decided it was far too advanced and costly to cancel. Eby said Horgan listened to the experts, cabinet ministers, and utility officials before deciding the project should continue. The $16 billion project became fully operational last year after costs nearly doubled from earlier estimates.

0: 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All right, imagine dating in 1987. No texting, no apps. You met someone because your friend's cousin knew somebody who owned a Camaro. And if they liked you, they made you a mixtape with side B carefully planned like a psychological operation. Yeah.
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0: 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Good evening time now for the not-so-wise owl who says, if you can't find your sunglasses, put on another pair of sunglasses to help look for them. That way the first sunglasses get jealous and reveal themselves.
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Another great sex segue there. You sexy thang with hot chocolate. And now Rod Stewart asking, do you think I'm sexy? Well, I guess if hot chocolate's saying you're a sexy thing, I guess Rod Stewart then, yeah, thinks you're sexy too. There you go. That's it for me. Have a great night. Good Thursday evening. 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
2: From the national newsroom of the Canadian Press, I'm John Kennedy. Alberta Premier Danielle Smith says the province is adding a 10th question to the October 19th referendum. During her televised address, Smith outlined the new question as a way of hearing the hundreds of thousands of Albertans who have signed petitions arguing for and against separation. Smith says this question comes after a judge ruled that the separatist movement's petition could not be allowed to move forward because of a lack of consultation with First Nations.
3: The recent court ruling would not be applicable, and the referendum question I outlined could proceed. This question will also ensure the 700,000 signatories to both the Forever Canada petition and the Stay Free Alberta petition are respected, and the will of Albertans is heard.
2: Smith says the ruling fundamentally misinterprets the nature of the duty to consult, which was never meant to prevent citizens from making their voices heard through a democratic process. But the separatist group lawyer, Jeffrey Rath, says Smith is betraying hundreds of thousands of party members and is pandering to the NDP.
4: You know, I think Danielle just kicked over a hornet's nest and tried to dress it up with a lot of pretty language about how much she values all of us and how much she hears us and blah, blah, blah. But, I don't think she's done herself any favors. She hasn't done the party any favors.
2: Thomas Lukaszek is the proponent of a pro-federalist petition and says Smith alone is responsible for the divisive referendum, ignoring the will of nearly 500,000 Albertans who signed their names to keep the province a part of Canada. A member of Manitoba's opposition Progressive Conservatives is defending his remarks about a fatal shooting in Saskatchewan. Josh Ginter says Gerald Stanley is a victim after the farmer shot Colton Bushy on Stanley's property in the case that made national headlines. Stanley was acquitted after testifying he thought Bushy and others were on his property to steal vehicles, and the gun went off accidentally. Manitoba Premier Wab Kanu called on Ginter to apologize and on Tory leader Abhi Khan to take action.
5: No Manitoban is going to vote for the sort of comments that were made by the member for Borderland today, particularly not in swing ridings. So I asked the member opposite, if not for the good of our province, at least for his own political self-interest, tell us how he's going to address these hateful and divisive remarks.
2: Ginter says he will not apologize. He made the remarks while debating a resolution in the legislature about the rights of people to defend their homes with force. The CRTC says major streaming services like Netflix will have to contribute 15% of Canadian revenue toward Canadian content. The new rate triples the 5% requirement announced in 2024 and is already being challenged in court. Traditional broadcasters will see their contribution rates reduced to 25%. The regulator says the changes should stabilize more than $2 billion in funding for Canadian and Indigenous programming. Large streamers will also face new rules on partnerships, content spending, and visibility requirements. This is the Canadian Press. In sports, the Montreal Canadiens pounced for 4 first-period goals on slow-starting Carolina, coming off the longest postseason break in more than a century, and handed the Hurricanes their first loss of the playoffs with a 6-2 victory in Game 1 of the Eastern Conference Final. Cole Caulfield and Philip Danault scored in the opening 4 minutes. Alexander Teixeira followed 4 minutes later, and Ivan Demidov finished off with a breakaway for a shocking 4-1 lead midway through the opening period. Game 2 goes Saturday night. The Toronto Blue Jays defeated the New York Yankees 2-0, and it was the second straight win for the Jays, who closed a 4-game series at 2 games apiece. George Springer hit a solo shot while Dalton Varsho turned in an RBI double for the Jays. Spencer Miles gave up just 2 hits and 1 walk among these 6 strikeouts in 4 1/3 innings for Toronto. From the Canadian Press, I'm John Kennedy.
6: CFQR Montreal weather. We've got some clear skies tonight with a low of 8 degrees. Tuesday, we're looking at sunshine, increasing cloudiness by the afternoon with a high of 22. And for Tuesday night, mainly cloudy with a chance of showers overnight with a low of 13 degrees. Cloudy Wednesday, a 40% chance of showers with a high of 19. For full weather details, visit CFQR600.com.

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2: From the National Newsroom of the Canadian Press, I'm John Kennedy. Alberta Premier Danielle Smith says the province is adding a 10th question to the October 19th referendum. During her televised address, Smith outlined the new question as a way to hear the hundreds of thousands of Albertans who have signed petitions that are arguing for and against separation. Smith says this question comes after a judge ruled the separatist movement's petition could not be allowed to move forward because of a lack of consultation with First Nations.
3: The recent court ruling would not be applicable, and the referendum question I outlined could proceed. This question will also ensure the 700,000 signatories to both the Forever Canada petition and the Stay Free Alberta petition are respected, and the will of Albertans is heard.
2: Smith says the ruling fundamentally misinterprets the nature of the duty to consult, which was never meant to prevent citizens from making their voices heard through a democratic process. BC Premier David Eby says renaming the Site C hydroelectric project after former Premier John Horgan reflects the difficult choices Horgan had to make while leading the province. Horgan had long criticized the dam because of environmental impacts and land concerns, but later decided it was far too advanced and costly to cancel. Eby said Horgan listened to the experts, cabinet ministers, and utility officials before deciding the project should continue. The $16 billion project became fully operational last year, after costs nearly doubled from earlier estimates. The facility will now be called the John Horgan Dam and Generation Station, while its reservoir has been given an Indigenous name meaning Dreamer Lake. Large TV streaming services like Netflix must contribute 15% of their Canadian revenues to Canadian content.
4: The federal broadcast regulator made the decisions as part of its implementation of the Online Streaming Act. That's three times the 5% initial contribution requirement that the CRT set out in 2024. That is being challenged in court by major streamers, including Apple and Amazon. The CRTC also set out rules on how the money must be spent for both streamers and broadcasters. It says total contributions are expected to stabilize the funding at more than $2 billion in support of Canadian and Indigenous content. Naira Ahmed, The Canadian Press.
2: Republicans in Washington struggled to gather enough support to block legislation aimed at forcing U.S. President Donald Trump to end military involvement in Iran. House leaders delayed a planned vote after concerns emerged that enough Republicans could break ranks and support the measure. Some Republicans argue that Trump's authority to continue military action without congressional approval may be reaching its legal limits. Democrats say Congress must reassert its constitutional role over wartime decisions as pressure mounts on the White House. This is the Canadian Press. In sports, the Montreal Canadiens pounced for four first-period goals on slow-starting Carolina, coming off the longest postseason break in more than a century, and handed the Hurricanes their first loss of the playoffs with a 6-2 victory in Game 1 of the Eastern Conference Final. Cole Caulfield and Philip Danault scored in the opening 4 minutes. Alexander Teixeira followed 4 minutes later, and Ivan Demidov finished off with a breakaway for a shocking 4-1 lead midway through the opening period. Game 2 goes Saturday night. The Toronto Blue Jays defeated the New York Yankees 2-0, and it was the second straight win for the Jays, who closed a four-game series at 2 games apiece. George Springer hit a solo shot while Dalton Varsho turned in an RBI double for the Jays. Spencer Miles gave up just 2 hits and 1 walk among these 6 strikeouts in 4 1/3 innings for Toronto. From the Canadian Press, I'm John Kennedy.
5: CFQR Montreal weather. We've got some clear skies tonight with a low of 8 degrees. Tuesday, we're looking at sunshine, increasing cloudiness by the afternoon with a high of 22. And for Tuesday night, mainly cloudy with a chance of showers overnight with a low of 13 degrees. Cloudy Wednesday, a 40% chance of showers with a high of 19. For full weather details, visit CFQR600.com.

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2: From the national newsroom of the Canadian Press, I'm Lisa Laporte. Alberta Premier Danielle Smith has called a referendum on whether the province should hold another referendum on starting the process to separate from Canada. The Premier's announcement immediately drew the ire of many in the separatist movement. Mount Royal University political scientist Lori Williams says Smith might have created new problems for herself.
3: It's not going to satisfy, as we see, the separatists. They've gotten angry and angry over time. This was meant to be a release valve, something that would settle the matter. We're seeing quite the opposite. It's potentially stirred things up worse.
2: Conservative leader Pierre Poilievre, meantime, says he and all Conservative MPs will campaign for Alberta to stay in Canada in any separation vote. A BC man has been sentenced after police called a voyeurism case involving 652 women and girls, one of Canada's most prolific. Yin-Yang Derek Chan pleaded guilty to multiple offenses after investigators found thousands of images and more than 28 hours of video. He was sentenced to 4.5 years in prison, reduced to about 2.5 years with credit for time served. Outrage on the U.S. House floor tonight after Republicans pulled a vote on an Iran war power resolution due to attendance issues from within the GOP. Democrats immediately responded with House Rules Committee Chair member Jim McGovern lobbing criticism at Republicans.
4: Mr. Speaker, further parliamentary inquiry. Are we not voting on it because the American people are sick and tired of this illegal war that is costing tens of billions of dollars?
2: Republicans struggled to find the votes to dismiss legislation that would force President Trump to withdraw from the war. Britain is releasing papers on former Prince Andrew's appointment as the country's trade envoy.
5: Just months after lawmakers accused the King's brother of putting his friendship with Jeffrey Epstein ahead of the nation, the move followed the U.S. Justice Department's release of millions of pages of documents related to Epstein, files showing how the wealthy financier used an international web of rich, powerful friends to gain influence and sexually exploit young women and girls. Nowhere has the fallout from the document release been felt more strongly than in the U.K., where the scandal has raised questions about the way power is wielded by the aristocracy, senior politicians, and influential businessmen, known collectively as the establishment. I'm Charles de Ledesma.
2: And the former girlfriend of a member of the band Why Don't We is being charged in an alleged murder-for-hire plot. Prosecutors say Gabriela Gonzalez tried to arrange the killing of singer Jack Avery during a custody dispute involving their daughter. This is the Canadian Press. In sports, the Montreal Canadiens opened the NHL's Eastern Conference Final Series with a 6-2 win over the Carolina Hurricanes tonight. Game 2 goes Saturday in Montreal. Canada beat Norway 6-5 in overtime at the World Men's Hockey Championship. In the NBA playoffs, the Knicks beat the Cavaliers 109-93 to take a 2-0 lead in the Eastern Conference Finals. In Major League Baseball action tonight, the Toronto Blue Jays beat the New York Yankees 2-0. And NASCAR champion Kyle Busch has died suddenly at the age of 41.
6: In a statement on behalf of Kyle Busch's family and his racing team, they say they are devastated to announce a sudden and tragic passing of Kyle Busch. Earlier on Thursday, his family said he was hospitalized and undergoing treatment due to a severe illness, so he was not going to compete this weekend at Charlotte Motor Speedway. His family saying he was fierce, passionate, and deeply cared about NASCAR and the fans.
2: That was ABC's Alex Stone. From the Canadian Press, I'm Lisa Laporte.
7: CFQR Montreal weather. We've got some clear skies tonight with a low of 8 degrees. Tuesday, we're looking at sunshine, increasing cloudiness by the afternoon with a high of 22. And for Tuesday night, mainly cloudy with a chance of showers overnight with a low of 13 degrees. Cloudy Wednesday, a 40% chance of showers with a high of 19. For full weather details, visit CFQR600.com.

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1: 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Done right the first time.
2: From the national newsroom of the Canadian Press, I'm Lisa Laporte. Foreign Affairs Minister Anita Anand has confirmed the arrival of Canadians deported from Israel in Turkey. Activists say 12 Canadians were among the global Sumud flotilla participants detained by Israel over the weekend while trying to deliver humanitarian aid to the Gaza Strip. In an updated statement on social media overnight, Anand says she's received information from her officials detailing the, quote, appalling abuse of Canadians who were detained in Israel. She also says Global Affairs consular officials on the ground are ensuring the Canadians receive urgent medical care so they can return to Canada as soon as possible. Alberta Premier Danielle Smith says Albertans will be going to the polls in October to cast their vote on separation, but they won't actually be voting on whether to separate. Instead, she says they'll be choosing whether or not it's time to hold a binding referendum on quitting Canada.
3: The fact is that between the Forever Canada petition requesting a referendum on Alberta remaining in Canada and the Stay Free Alberta petition requesting a referendum on leaving Canada, approximately 700,000 Albertans have signed a petition requesting a vote on this issue.
2: The question asks whether Alberta should remain a part of Canada or whether the Alberta government should commence the legal process required to hold a binding provincial referendum. It becomes the 10th question in the referendum previously set for October 19th. Meantime, Conservative leader Pierre Poilievre says the Tories would actively campaign against Alberta leaving Canada if a separation vote were held. He says Ottawa can ease Western frustration by expanding resource development and reducing barriers for businesses. Large TV streaming services like Netflix must contribute 15% of their Canadian revenues to Canadian content.
4: The federal broadcast regulator made the decisions as part of its implementation of the Online Streaming Act. That's three times the 5% initial contribution requirement that the CRT set out in 2024. That is being challenged in court by major streamers, including Apple and Amazon. The CRTC also set out rules on how the money must be spent for both streamers and broadcasters. It says total contributions are expected to stabilize the funding at more than $2 billion in support of Canadian and Indigenous content. Naira Ahmed, The Canadian Press.
2: And the annual AMFAR Gala brought stars together along the French Riviera during the Cannes Film Festival. Robbie Williams, Lizzo, and other celebrities attended the fundraiser supporting AIDS research efforts. This is the Canadian Press. In sports, the Montreal Canadiens surrendered the first goal 33 seconds in before roaring back with four of their own to close out the opening 20 minutes in a surprise 6-2 win over the Carolina Hurricanes in Game 1 of the NHL's Eastern Conference Final. Habs head coach Martin St. Louis described the process of quickly flipping the page after Monday's Game 7 win over the Buffalo Sabres to advance.
5: You got to be careful in giving so much information to players in a short amount of time. You got to pick a couple things and try to address that, and that's what we did.
2: Game 2 goes Saturday. In the NBA Eastern Conference Finals Series, New York beat Cleveland 109-93 to take a 2-0 series lead. And the Toronto Blue Jays beat the New York Yankees 2-0 in the major leagues tonight. From the Canadian Press, I'm Lisa Laporte.
6: CFQR Montreal weather. We've got some clear skies tonight with a low of 8 degrees. Tuesday, we're looking at sunshine, increasing cloudiness by the afternoon with a high of 22. And for Tuesday night, mainly cloudy with a chance of showers overnight with a low of 13 degrees. Cloudy Wednesday, a 40% chance of showers with a high of 19. For full weather details, visit CFQR600.com.

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2: From the national newsroom of the Canadian Press, I'm Lisa Laporte. Foreign Affairs Minister Anita Anand has confirmed the arrival of Canadians deported from Israel in Turkey. Activists say 12 Canadians were among the global Sumud flotilla participants detained by Israel over the weekend while trying to deliver humanitarian aid to the Gaza Strip. In an updated statement on social media overnight, Anand says she's received information from her officials detailing the, quote, appalling abuse of Canadians who were detained in Israel. Conservative leader Pierre Poilievre will campaign for Alberta to stay part of Canada. He also says conservatives would do the same if the Parti Québécois forms government in Quebec and launches another separation campaign. Poilievre took aim at the last decade of Liberal governance in Ottawa, claiming that separatist movements were seen as a thing of the past when Stephen Harper was prime minister. Alberta Premier Danielle Smith announced Thursday that Albertans will vote this fall on putting separation on another ballot. El Nino is expected to lessen the number of tropical storms and hurricanes in the Atlantic this year. The Canadian Hurricane Center is predicting a slightly below average hurricane season because of the disruptive climate pattern. Outrage on the U.S. House floor Thursday night after Republicans pulled a vote on an Iran war power resolution due to attendance issues from within the GOP. Democrats immediately responded with House Rules Committee Chair Member Jim McGovern speaking directly to Republicans for their decision to back out of the vote.
3: Gas prices are through the roof. People can't afford their groceries. Is that why you're pulling it? You guys don't have the guts
4: for the ball. The House will be in order. This House will be in order.
2: Republicans struggled to find the votes to dismiss legislation that would force President Donald Trump to withdraw from the war. And Stephen Colbert took to the stage at the Ed Sullivan Theater for one last time to host CBS's The Late Show Thursday. Colbert took over the show from David Letterman in 2015. CBS announced the show's cancellation, claiming financial reasons, though many suspected political pressure from the Trump administration played a role. Paul McCartney came on stage as Colbert's final guest.
5: Who's going to be my last guest now?
6: Hey, Steve, what about me?
2: The former Beatle presented Colbert with a photo of him on the same stage at the Ed Sullivan Theater making his U.S. television debut with the Beatles. This is the Canadian Press. In sports, the Montreal Canadiens surrendered the first goal 33 seconds in before roaring back with four of their own to close out the opening 20 minutes in a surprise 6-2 win over the Carolina Hurricanes in Game 1 of the NHL's Eastern Conference Final. Canadiens head coach Martin St. Louis reflected on a solid performance up and down the lineup.
7: We played through identity tonight. Nice balance. We led the puck through the work. We were very opportunistic on our chances.
2: It was Carolina's first loss of these playoffs after sweeping both Ottawa and Philadelphia. In the NBA playoffs, the New York Knicks beat the Cleveland Cavaliers 109-93 to take a 2-0 lead in the Eastern Conference Finals. In WNBA action, the Minnesota Lynx beat the Toronto Tempo 100-72. And George Springer homered, Vladimir Guerrero Jr. reached base three times as the Toronto Blue Jays beat the New York Yankees 2-0 in the major leagues. From the Canadian Press, I'm Lisa Laporte.
8: CFQR Montreal weather, we've got some clear skies tonight with a low of 8 degrees. Tuesday, we're looking at sunshine, increasing cloudiness by the afternoon with a high of 22. And for Tuesday night, mainly cloudy with a chance of showers overnight with a low of 13 degrees. Cloudy Wednesday, a 40% chance of showers with a high of 19. For full weather details, visit CFQR600.com.

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1: 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Done right the first time.
2: From the national newsroom of the Canadian Press, I'm Lisa Laporte. Foreign Affairs Minister Anita Anand has confirmed the arrival of Canadians deported from Israel in Turkey. Activists say 12 Canadians were among the Global Sumud Flotilla participants who were detained by Israel over the weekend while trying to deliver humanitarian aid to the Gaza Strip. In an updated statement on social media overnight, Anand says she's received information from her officials detailing the, quote, appalling abuse of Canadians who were detained in Israel. She also says Global Affairs consular officials are on the ground in Turkey, are ensuring the Canadians receive urgent medical care so they can return to Canada as soon as possible. Conservative leader Pierre Poilievre will campaign for Alberta to stay part of Canada. He also says Conservatives would do the same if the Parti Québécois forms government in Quebec and launches another separation campaign. Alberta Premier Danielle Smith announced Thursday Albertans will vote this fall on putting separation on another ballot. A new study has found that a cocktail of pills, caffeine, and fire retardant is putting BC Chinook at risk. The study is said to be published in Environmental Toxicology and Chemistry. It's believed to be the largest screening of its kind in the Lower Fraser River. It found more than 200 contaminants in water and Chinook salmon tissue samples collected from five sites in the estuary, noting concern for the endangered whales that eat the fish. A Prince Rupert painting with a mysterious backstory has sold for a high amount at auction.
3: The 361-year-old portrait was once owned by collapsed department store Hudson's Bay Company, which has aired Heffel Fine Art Auction House to sell its 4,400 pieces of art and artifacts. The Prince Rupert painting's purchase price of $217,250 includes the hammer price of $180,000 plus the buyer's premium, and it was sold at live auction in Toronto's ritzy Yorkville neighborhood, where several other pieces, including art from the Group of Seven, were also on offer. John Kennedy, The Canadian Press.
4: I'll say to you what I've said to every audience for the last 11 years, and I have meant it every time. Have a good show. Thanks for being here. And let's do it, y'all.
2: And that was part of Stephen Colbert's final opening monologue on CBS's The Late Show as it aired its final episode. He was joined by Paul McCartney for the last show. CBS ended The Late Show after a 33-year run citing economic factors. This is the Canadian Press. In sports, the Montreal Canadiens surrendered the first goal 33 seconds in before roaring back with four of their own to close out the opening 20 minutes in a surprise 6-2 win over the Carolina Hurricanes in Game 1 of the NHL's Eastern Conference Final. Canadiens head coach Martin St. Louis described the process of quickly flipping the page after Monday's Game 7 win over the Buffalo Sabres to advance.
5: You got to be careful in giving so much information to players in a short amount of time. You got to pick a couple things and try to address that, and that's what we did.
2: Game 2 goes Saturday. In the NBA Eastern Conference Final Series, New York beat Cleveland 109-93 to take a 2-0 series lead. And the Toronto Blue Jays beat the New York Yankees 2-0 in Major League Baseball action on Thursday. From the Canadian Press, I'm Lisa Laporte.
6: CFQR, Montreal area weather. Some clouds today. That will end this morning. It'll clear up later with a high of 20 degrees. A few clouds tonight with a low of 11 degrees. For the weekend, sunshine Saturday with some clouds near noon with a high of 23 degrees. Sunday, sunshine and a high of 23 degrees. For more weather details, visit CFQR600.com.

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1: 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Done right the first time.
2: From the National Newsroom of the Canadian Press, I'm Lisa Laporte. Foreign Affairs Minister Anita Anand says she's received information from her officials about what she says is the appalling abuse of Canadians who were detained in Israel. In an X statement posted overnight, Anand confirms the Canadians who were on board a flotilla headed to the Gaza Strip when they were detained by Israel are now in Turkey. The 12 were deported there after being detained while trying to deliver humanitarian aid. Prime Minister Mark Carney has called Israel's treatment of flotilla members as abominable and unacceptable. Alberta Premier Danielle Smith is set to hold a news conference Friday about her referendum question on separation. She announced in a televised address on Thursday that Albertans would vote in an October 19th referendum on separation, but not a direct vote on whether the province should leave Canada. As Canadian banks get set to report second quarter results next week, analysts expect year-over-year gains despite a challenging operating environment and slowing loan growth.
3: Analysts say the banks are likely to post solid growth in earnings per share, but investors will be eager to hear what executives expect for the second half of the year. This quarter is expected to come with an overall uptick in provisions for credit losses, which is the money set aside by banks to cover loans in case of default. The results come against the backdrop of a still uncertain economy, with employment having risen this year, weakened activity in the housing market, and lingering questions over Canada's trade relationship with the United States. Michelle Zedekian, The Canadian Press, Toronto.
2: When Victor Bal walks across the stage to collect his mechanical engineering degree at Montreal's École Polytechnique, his service dog, Kopec, will be by his side.
4: The 8-year-old Labrador Bernese Mountain Dog Cross has attended every single class with Bal as a service dog who is trained to help those with autism spectrum disorder. Bal has had a service dog ever since he was 12 and describes Kopec as his sword and shield when it comes to facing the world. He says she is by his side 24 hours a day to calm and comfort him, and she's trained to distract him whenever his stress levels rise. Now he's sharing his story to help give other families hope as he enters the job market and pursues a career as an engineer. Rob Westgate, The Canadian Press.
2: And The Late Show on CBS has officially aired its final episode. Host Stephen Colbert was joined by Paul McCartney for the last show. CBS ended the program after a 33-year run, citing economic factors. This is the Canadian Press. In sports, the Montreal Canadiens surrendered the first goal 33 seconds in before roaring back with four of their own to close out the opening 20 minutes in a surprise 6-2 win over the Carolina Hurricanes in Game 1 of the NHL's Eastern Conference Final. Canadiens head coach Martin St. Louis reflected on a solid performance up and down the lineup.
5: We played through identity tonight. Nice balance. We led the puck to the work. We were very opportunistic on our chances.
2: It was Carolina's first loss of these playoffs after sweeping both Ottawa and Philadelphia. In the NBA playoffs, the New York Knicks beat the Cleveland Cavaliers 109-93 to take a 2-0 lead in the Eastern Conference Finals. In the WNBA, the Minnesota Lynx beat the Toronto Tempo 100-72. And the Toronto Blue Jays beat the New York Yankees 2-0 Thursday night to split a 4-game series in the major leagues. From the Canadian Press, I'm Lisa Laporte.
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now this update from the Canadian Press. Foreign Affairs Minister Anita Anand has confirmed the arrival of Canadians deported from Israel in Turkey. Activists say 12 Canadians were among the global Sumud flotilla participants detained by Israel over the weekend while trying to deliver humanitarian aid to the Gaza Strip. Pierre Poilievre says the Conservatives would actively campaign against Alberta leaving Canada if a separation vote were held. The Conservative leader says Alberta belongs in a united country and pledged the same approach toward any future Quebec referendum. His remarks came ahead of Alberta Premier Danielle Smith's announcement on the province's October 19th referendum question. BC says investigators are wrapping up work on the Tumbler Ridge mass shooting case. Public Safety Minister Nina Krieger says releasing details too soon could affect the outcome of the investigation. From the Canadian Press, I'm Lisa Laporte.

classic top 40 hits are right here on CFQR 600. Good morning, I'm Bob Gilmore. Got my first cup of coffee going. Canadians 6-2 last night in the NHL Conference Finals. Gotta love it. Don't

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Don't forget to check out our website, too. We got a lot of good stuff there. First cup of coffee is going down right now, and we've got Paul McCartney and Jet. This takes us back to May of 1974 right here on CFQR 600. Good morning.

CFQR 600. Good morning. Now, Bob Gilmore, the engineer, kind of like doing a show here. Hey, we're having a good time. I got my coffee here, and it feels good. So does the weather. It's a little chilly, but enjoy the sunshine, because tomorrow and the rest of the weekend doesn't look terribly perfect by any means. So get out and enjoy your day. We got Ace of Base, The Sign, and it's all good things right here.

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2: From the National Newsroom of the Canadian Press, I'm Lisa Laporte. Foreign Affairs Minister Anita Anand says global affairs consular officials are on the ground in Turkey, where 12 Canadians deported from Israel have arrived. She says officials are ensuring all 12 receive urgent medical care as required so they can return home to Canada as soon as possible. She also says Canada unequivocally condemns the grave mistreatment of Canadians in Israel, noting those responsible must be held accountable. The Canadians were detained off the coast of Cyprus last weekend as part of a flotilla carrying humanitarian aid headed to the Gaza Strip. Alberta Premier Danielle Smith is set to answer questions today about a referendum in the province to decide on separation. This after she told a televised address on Thursday that Albertans would vote in an October 19th referendum on separation, but won't directly vote on whether the province should leave Canada. There's an update in the case of the former Prince Andrew in his home country.
3: British police have appealed for witnesses in their investigation into alleged offences by Andrew Mountbatten Windsor, including sexual misconduct. Thames Valley police also said they had been in contact with lawyers for a woman who alleges she was taken to a location in Windsor for sexual purposes in 2010. A police statement said if she wishes to report this to police, it will be taken seriously and handled with care, sensitivity and respect for her privacy. Police are calling for anyone with information about alleged sexual offences, corruption, fraud or the sharing of confidential information to come forward. The 66-year-old former prince was arrested in February and questioned under criminal caution on suspicion of misconduct in public office related to his role as a British trade envoy. Andrew has repeatedly denied wrongdoing in connection with all allegations against him. I'm Lawrence Brooks.
2: A painting of Prince Rupert with a mysterious backstory has sold for a high amount at auction.
4: The 361-year-old portrait was once owned by collapsed department store Hudson's Bay Company, which has aired Heffel Fine Art Auction House to sell its 4,400 pieces of art and artifacts. The Prince Rupert painting's purchase price of $217,250 includes the hammer price of $180,000 plus the buyer's premium, and it was sold at live auction in Toronto's ritzy Yorkville neighborhood, where several other pieces, including art from the Group of Seven, were also on offer. John Kennedy, The Canadian Press.
2: And head spas are popping up across Canada and the U.S. as North Americans embrace Japanese-style scalp massages. They offer deep cranial and facial relaxation. Head spas originated in Japan. They're rooted in centuries-old practices that combine massage with herbal tinctures. This is The Canadian Press. In sports, the Montreal Canadiens surrendered the first goal in 33 seconds, but then they roared back with four of their own to close out the opening 20 minutes in a surprise 6-2 win over the Carolina Hurricanes in Game 1 of the NHL's Eastern Conference Final. Habs head coach Martin St. Louis described the process of quickly flipping the page after Monday's Game 7 win over the Buffalo Sabres to advance.
5: You got to be careful in giving so much information to players in a short amount of time. You got to pick a couple things and try to address that, and that's what we did.
2: Game 2 goes Saturday. In the NBA's Eastern Conference Finals Series, the New York Knicks beat the Cleveland Cavaliers 109-93 to take a 2-0 series lead. And in Major League Baseball action Thursday, the Toronto Blue Jays beat the New York Yankees 2-0. From the Canadian Press, I'm Lisa Laporte.
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Good morning. If you're waking up, well, we've got 8 degrees outside and going to see a temperature get up to about 18 this afternoon. The warm spot in Canada is 16 at Entrance Island, BC, and the cold spot is up in Nunavut at minus 17. Good morning.

Trio's classic top 40 hits are right here on CFQR 600. Good morning, Bob Gilmore with you. And the NHL Conference Finals, Game 1, Montreal leads 1-0, and they score with 6-2. Way to go, guys. 7-10, 8-10.

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4: 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Good stuff. 8 degrees, seeing a high today of about 18. Good morning from all of us here at 600 CFQR.

CFQR 600. Good morning, Bob Gilmour. We'll call it 18 minutes after 7 o'clock. And if you want to throw it back to the 80s, go to Le Bacon with a live 80s tribute band. They're offering both dinner show and show-only packages starting at 8:30. Why not? It's Friday. Good morning. Wake up and have a good day.

CFQR 600, good morning. If you're waking up a little late this morning after last night's game, well, it was kind of a blowout, I guess you could say. The NHL Conference Finals, Game 1, 6-2. The Canadiens over the Hurricanes. Gotta love that, though. We gotta celebrate a little bit. And if you're on the roadways this morning, gotta be careful with the cars driving around. So just be careful. 8 degrees as we wake up this morning, and a little coffee right here at QSCFQR. Good morning.

0: love this update from the Canadian Press. Foreign Affairs Minister Anita Anand says global affairs consular officials are on the ground in Turkey, where 12 Canadians deported there from Israel have arrived. The Canadians were detained off the coast of Cyprus last weekend as part of a flotilla carrying humanitarian aid headed to the Gaza Strip. Alberta Premier Danielle Smith is set to answer questions today about a referendum in the province to decide on separation. U.S. Secretary of State Marco Rubio is attending a NATO foreign ministers meeting in Sweden today. It comes ahead of a NATO leaders summit in Turkey this July amid great uncertainty over how the war in Iran will play out and whether stalled U.S. efforts to broker an end to the Russia-Ukraine war will resume. And a Hudson's Bay Company painting with a mysterious past has sold for more than $200,000 at auction. From the Canadian Press, I'm Lisa Laporte.
1: And we're going to have some sunshine today. That'll like that. Enjoy it because the weekend looks kind of cloudy, to say the least. Well, right now, let's see, 9 degrees as I look at the thermometer, and we're getting up and enjoying the day. Enjoy today. It's sunny.

Montreal's Classic Top 40 is right here on CFQR 600. Good morning. It's 22 minutes before 8 o'clock on your Friday morning. I'm Bob Gilmore, kind of doing the thing here this morning. Get up and enjoy the day because it's going to be cloudy a good part of the weekend. We've got 8 degrees Ottawa, 9 degrees here in Montreal, and the cooler spot is Trois-Rivières at 5 degrees.

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And go back to 1981 with Joey Scarbrey on CFQR. 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

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I'm Bob Gilmore. Good morning. We're about 8 minutes before the top of the hour and got some good stuff. And for the parrot heads this morning, we've got Jimmy Buffett in Margaritaville. And we're waking up. Get out and enjoy the day today because the weekend's looking kind of cloudy and miserable. It's 10 degrees in Montreal. Good morning from CFQR.

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2: From the National Newsroom of the Canadian Press, I'm Lisa Laporte. Foreign Affairs Minister Anita Anand says global affairs consular officials are on the ground in Turkey, where 12 Canadians deported from Israel have arrived. She says officials are ensuring all 12 receive urgent medical care as required so they can return home to Canada as soon as possible. She also says Canada unequivocally condemns the grave mistreatment of Canadians in Israel, noting those responsible must be held accountable. The Canadians were detained off the coast of Cyprus last weekend as part of a flotilla carrying humanitarian aid headed to the Gaza Strip. Alberta Premier Danielle Smith is set to answer questions today about a referendum in the province to decide on separation. This after she told a televised address on Thursday that Albertans would vote in an October 19th referendum on separation, but won't directly vote on whether the province should leave Canada. There's an update in the case of the former Prince Andrew in his home country.
3: British police have appealed for witnesses in their investigation into alleged offences by Andrew Mountbatten Windsor, including sexual misconduct. Thames Valley police also said they had been in contact with lawyers for a woman who alleges she was taken to a location in Windsor for sexual purposes in 2010. A police statement said if she wishes to report this to police, it will be taken seriously and handled with care, sensitivity and respect for her privacy. Police are calling for anyone with information about alleged sexual offences, corruption, fraud or the sharing of confidential information to come forward. The 66-year-old former prince was arrested in February and questioned under criminal caution on suspicion of misconduct in public office related to his role as a British trade envoy. Andrew has repeatedly denied wrongdoing in connection with all allegations against him. I'm Lawrence Brooks.
2: A painting of Prince Rupert with a mysterious backstory has sold for a high amount at auction.
4: The 361-year-old portrait was once owned by collapsed department store Hudson's Bay Company, which has aired Heffel Fine Art Auction House to sell its 4,400 pieces of art and artifacts. The Prince Rupert painting's purchase price of $217,250 includes the hammer price of $180,000 plus the buyer's premium, and it was sold at live auction in Toronto's ritzy Yorkville neighborhood, where several other pieces, including art from the group of seven, were also on offer. John Kennedy, The Canadian Press.
2: And head spas are popping up across Canada and the U.S. as North Americans embrace Japanese-style scalp massages. They offer deep cranial and facial relaxation. Head spas originated in Japan. They're rooted in centuries-old practices that combine massage with herbal tinctures. This is The Canadian Press. In sports, the Montreal Canadiens surrendered the first goal in 33 seconds, but then they roared back with four of their own to close out the opening 20 minutes in a surprise 6-2 win over the Carolina Hurricanes in Game 1 of the NHL's Eastern Conference Final. Habs head coach Martin St. Louis described the process of quickly flipping the page after Monday's Game 7 win over the Buffalo Sabres to advance.
5: You got to be careful in giving so much information to players in a short amount of time. You got to pick a couple things and try to address that, and that's what we did.
2: Game 2 goes Saturday. In the NBA's Eastern Conference Finals Series, the New York Knicks beat the Cleveland Cavaliers 109-93 to take a 2-0 series lead. And in Major League Baseball action Thursday, the Toronto Blue Jays beat the New York Yankees 2-0. From the Canadian Press, I'm Lisa Laporte.
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Montreal's classic top 40 hits are right here on CFQR 600. I'm Bob Gilmore. Good morning. It's, we'll call it 9 minutes after 8 o'clock as we get our day started. And I think I'm on my second cup of coffee here. I'm kind of climbing out of the zombie mode and vaguely functioning human right now. Hey, it was fun last night. NHL conference finals, game one, Montreal leads 6-2 last night over the Hurricanes. 10 degrees outside. I'll have the forecast coming up shortly on CFQR.

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Sunny today. Get out and enjoy the day. We're going to have some rain over the weekend. Right now, we've got 9 degrees in Trois-Rivières, Ottawa 9 degrees, Quebec City 8. And here in downtown Montreal, as you drive in and think about going to work, it's 11 degrees right now. Good morning from CFQR 600. I'm Bob Gilmore. Welcome aboard to the greatest music in the world right here.

Montreal's classic top 40 hits right here on CFQR 600. Good morning, Bob Gilmore with you, saying hi to George and Patrick listening to us this morning. 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

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This is Bob Gilmer with you as we get ourselves going this morning. 11 degrees in Montreal, and looks like we're going to have ourselves some sunshine. Lots of it today, so get out and enjoy it because the weekend is cloudy tomorrow, and looks like we've got some showers moving in on Sunday. Right now, again, 11 degrees right here in Montreal this morning, and Sister Christian on CFQR.

0: this update from the Canadian press. Canadian flotilla members deported from Israel after being detained while en route to Gaza have now arrived in Turkey. Foreign Affairs Minister Anita Anand says she's also received information about what she calls appalling abuse the 12 Canadians suffered while detained by Israel. She says those responsible for the abuse must be held accountable. Alberta Premier Danielle Smith is expected to face many questions today about her referendum question on separation. Separatist leaders in Alberta are dismissing the question. Smith says she'll vote for Alberta to stay in Confederation. A Nova Scotia resort is using a high-tech, giant, insulated blanket to save some snow for next year. Ski Martok says the pile could lose 50% of its volume by the time the new season rolls around in December. And a series of last-minute problems has led to the scrapping of a SpaceX launch. They'll try again today if the problem can be fixed quickly. From the Canadian press, I'm Jason White.
1: And I'm Bob Gilmore. Good morning as we get our day started here. It's 8:30. We're going to see lots of sunshine today.

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Bob Gohler with you here. It looks like we're going to have ourselves some sunny weather for today, not tomorrow, not Sunday. So get out and enjoy your day. 12 degrees right now in downtown Montreal.

Montreal's Classic Top 40 hits right here at CFQR 600. NHL Conference Finals, Game 1, 6-2 over the Hurricanes. Way to go, Canadians. Good morning from CFQR.

Classic Top 40 hits right here in Montreal. Good morning, Bob Gilmore, coming to you live 11 minutes before 9 o'clock. And Witchy Woman, love the song from the Eagles. And it's all right here on CFQR. Good morning from all of us here.

spin for you right here at Montreal's Classic Top 40 Hits. I'm Bob Gilmore. As you wake up this morning, nice and crisp, 12 degrees right now in Montreal, and we're going to see a high today of about 19. That means you're going to leave with the jacket today, and don't forget your jacket where you're going, at work or wherever, because that usually doesn't happen. Good morning, here's Celine Dion.

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3: Now this update from the Canadian Press. Foreign Affairs Minister Anita Anand says she's received information 12 Canadians were abused while detained by Israel. They were part of a Gaza flotilla recently intercepted by Israel. They're now in Turkey. Leaders of Alberta separatist groups call the government's referendum question an insult and spineless. Albertans won't directly vote on whether Alberta should leave Canada, but instead will vote on whether the province should later hold a binding referendum to separate. NATO allies and defense officials are bewildered by U.S. President Donald Trump's sudden about-face on troops in Europe. Trump announced he would send 5,000 U.S. troops to Poland, just weeks after ordering the same number of forces pulled out of Europe. And a new animated short documentary examines the career highs and lows of Canadian soccer great Christine Sinclair. Christine Sinclair, Kind of a Big Deal, is available now on Apple TV, Roku, and YouTube. From the Canadian Press, I'm Jason White.
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6: CFQR, Montreal area weather. Some clouds today that will end this morning. It'll clear up later with a high of 20 degrees. A few clouds tonight with a low of 11 degrees. For the weekend, sunshine Saturday with some clouds near noon with a high of 23 degrees. Sunday, sunshine and a high of 23 degrees. For more weather details, visit CFQR600.com. Yeah,

We are just past 9 a.m. on CFQR 600 a.m. on a Friday that is supposed to be absolutely beautiful. And I feel like the rain just keeps getting pushed, which I'm totally okay with. We might not see anything rain-wise till like Saturday night. So fingers crossed. We've got Seals and Crofts on CFQR 600 a.m.

CFQR 600 AM. So the Crescent Street Grand Prix Festival, that had kicked off yesterday. It is going to be going right through Sunday. Lots of live performances, racing. You're going to have different driver appearances and DJ sets and just a whole lot of fun. So, you know, if you've got the chance to get through over there, make sure you stop by and enjoy. Okay, well, it's here. It's CFQR 600 AM.

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About 20 past 9, CFQR, 600 a.m. My name is Marissa, and I hope that you're feeling as free this Friday as the moose that caused a havoc inside that Quebec man's living room, because that was crazy. I realize they exist. I've never seen a moose in person, and I just know that the day that it happens, my mind will probably be blown, because they're a lot bigger than I think a picture gives them credit for, but I can't imagine having one all of a sudden in my living room. I'm just saying.

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Shania Twain. Seventh studio album is going to be coming out July 24th, finally, at CFQR 600 AM. And a sing-along, or dance-along even, right now with the Village People. It's YMCA.

0: David Bowie on CFQR 600 AM. Obviously, a lot of stuff happening around here for us this weekend. Lots and lots of traffic is going to be around, and just a lot of fun, though. You know, that's the exciting part. So Sunday, you might want to check this out. The Snowbirds are going to be doing their air show. It's going to be the summer show season and kicking off at the Montreal Grand Prix. So if you want to check out the Canadian Snowbirds, this is kind of their final run as they prepare to be grounded with replacement planes arriving until about like the 2030s, they're saying. So get more details online and to see exactly when the show times are and stuff. But yeah, this is the last time you get to see them for a while.
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Maybe you're just outside doing some yard work. 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
2: Now this update from the Canadian Press. The head of the World Health Organization says the Ebola outbreak in Congo is spreading rapidly and poses a very high risk at the national level. There are now almost 750 suspected cases, 177 suspected deaths. A public health and communicable diseases expert says Canada should remain vigilant about Ebola as it co-hosts the World Cup in 2 weeks. But he says there's currently no need for Canada to limit travel from Congo. 12 Canadians in a Gaza flotilla detained by Israel have now been deported to Turkey. Foreign Affairs Minister Anita Anand says she's received information detailing what she calls the egregious abuse of the Canadians while in Israeli custody. Alberta Premier Danielle Smith will face questions from reporters today about her referendum question on separation. And generations of armchair detectives are celebrating International Sherlock Holmes Day. Today was the birthday of the late author Sir Arthur Conan Doyle. From the Canadian Press, I'm Jason White.
3: Here's a look at your CFQR Montreal weather forecast for this weekend. For today, mainly sunny with a high of 20. Clear skies tonight, temperatures dropping down to 7. For tomorrow, Saturday, mainly sunny with a high of 21. Looks like showers moving in on Sunday with a high of 13. 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

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So, you know, if you are somebody who is ready for all that is Grand Prix this weekend, maybe you took a few days off and you're just, you know, mindset is revving your engine right about now. I'm glad that you've made us a part of it. So thank you so much for that. I know they've got some free practice that's happening around 12:30 today at CFQR 600 AM.

0: championships, 24, and known for their passionate Habs fever, their postseason resume is full of remarkable milestones, iconic streaks, and clutch performances. Tell me the lie. You know, there's no lie there. And we are ready for game two coming up tomorrow. That is going to be again in Raleigh. Game time, 7 o'clock.
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I stepped outside and I wish I could just do my show outside. Honestly, it is so nice. Going to be a really nice couple days. And you can take us wherever those nice days take you at CFQR600.com.

0: CFQR 600 AM, a big thank you for spending some time with us here on this Friday. My name is Marissa. I've had people reach out to me over the years being like, oh, you seem like you're so much fun. And then what they don't realize that's happening is like the amount of laundry that's piled up at my home that's done that needs to be like folded and stuff. I just had that thought of like, that's how I'm going to spend my afternoon. I'm going to bring it outside with me and I'm going to fold laundry. If that's not going to excite somebody, like, I don't even know if they're worth my time. Let's face it.
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2: Now this update from the Canadian Press. The head of the World Health Organization says the Ebola outbreak in Congo is spreading rapidly and poses a very high risk at the national level. There are now almost 750 suspected cases, 177 suspected deaths. A public health and communicable diseases expert says Canada should remain vigilant about Ebola as it co-hosts the World Cup in 2 weeks. But he says there's currently no need for Canada to limit travel from Congo. 12 Canadians in a Gaza flotilla detained by Israel have now been deported to Turkey. Foreign Affairs Minister Anita Anand says she's received information detailing what she calls the egregious abuse of the Canadians while in Israeli custody. Alberta Premier Danielle Smith will face questions from reporters today about her referendum question on separation. And generations of armchair detectives are celebrating International Sherlock Holmes Day. Today was the birthday of the late author Sir Arthur Conan Doyle. From the Canadian Press, I'm Jason White.
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3: Here's a look at your CFQR Montreal weather forecast for this weekend. For today, mainly sunny with a high of 20. Clear skies tonight, temperatures dropping down to 7. For tomorrow, Saturday, mainly sunny with a high of 21. Looks like showers moving in on Sunday with a high of 13. 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
4: Went down to Georgia. He was looking for a soul to steal. He was in a bind because he was way behind and he was willing to make a deal. When he came across this young man sewing on a fiddle and playing it hot, and the devil jumped up on a hickory stump and said, "Boy, let me tell you what. I guess you didn't know it, but I'm a fiddle player too. And if you'd care to take a dare, I'll make a bet with you. Now you play pretty good fiddle, boy, but give the devil his due. I bet a fiddle of gold against your soul because I think I'm better than you." The boy said, "My name's Johnny, and it might be a sin, but I'll take your bet, you're gonna regret it."

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I was reading that the Poutine Fest is going to be happening Friday, May 29th through next Sunday. And that just sounds incredibly delicious. If poutine is what you want to fest about, then you might want to get some more details online. It's CFQR 600 AM.

0: 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It is time for a dose of the good stuff. And this is somebody using social media for a very positive influence. So his name is Davis. He is the co-owner of Window Wolf, which is Kansas City's most trusted window washer. But that's just the start of this story, right? So he makes social media content. And what he does is he offers up free window cleanings to these great but struggling or unique restaurants and businesses in that metropolitan area because he wants to give them the spotlight to make it so more people will go there and maybe they don't have to struggle so much. So if you head on, you know, platforms like TikTok and whatnot, you can go ahead and see Window Wolf and see exactly what business he's highlighting. 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

0: Dexy's Midnight Runners, CFQR, 600 AM. You know, it was really silly. I should have known better. But honestly, now that I think about it, and I'm pretty sure the picture that popped up when I saw this movie on whatever streaming platform it was, that it was Michael Jackson. And it just said Michael. And I'm like, oh, it's already streaming. I want to see this. And I clicked on it. And I kid you not, it had nothing to do with Michael Jackson. It was the Michael movie with John Travolta from back in, like, I don't know, 1994. That was not what I was expecting. CFQR 600 AM.
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Elton John, CFQR, 600 AM. I hope you enjoy a rest of a beautiful Friday and, of course, a beautiful weekend to come, at least for Saturday anyway. And enjoy all the fun and all the festivities going on. And let's go Habs. Don Smooth is on the way next. I'll talk to you Monday. It's CFQR, 600 AM.

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2: Now this update from the Canadian Press. Prime Minister Mark Carney says cooperative federalism is working, even as Alberta prepares for a referendum. Carney did not directly mention Alberta's referendum plan for this October. A public health expert says Canada still has time to get vigilant against Ebola before the World Cup. Canada's co-hosting the International Men's Soccer Championship beginning in 2 weeks. Canada's retail sales rose 0.9% in March as higher gas prices boosted overall sales for the month. Gas stations and fuel vendor sales rose 12.4% in value, but were down in terms of volume sold. The upcoming graduation ceremony at Polytechnique Montreal will include one four-legged classmate. Kopek the service dog will walk across the stage with her human after being with him through all of his classes. Victor Bao became one of the first students to attend classes with an autism spectrum disorder service dog. From the Canadian Press, I'm Jason White.
3: Here's a look at your CFQR Montreal weather forecast for this weekend. For today, mainly sunny with a high of 20. Clear skies tonight, temperatures dropping down to 7. For tomorrow, Saturday, mainly sunny with a high of 21. Looks like showers moving in on Sunday with a high of 13. 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

TGIF, TGIF, happy Friday. Yes, yes, yes, yes, we made it to the end of another week. And what a week we've been having. And the weekend looks even better. What a game last night. You know we're going to talk about that. And the Montreal Victoire return home as champions. It's great times in the city of Montreal. Good afternoon. I am Don Smooth here on your classic station, CFQR 600. And it is time for our weekly Feel Good Friday lunch, where we play some of the most requested songs to get you right, to get you ready for the weekend. Right now, this should be the theme songs for the Habs. Ain't no stopping us now. McFadden and Whitehead, turn us up.

Do remember Shania Twain? Brand new album is on the way called Little Miss Twain. That's going to be coming out later on in June. Montreal Canadiens stunned the Carolina Hurricane with 4 first period goals and handed the Hurricanes their first playoff loss. We'll talk about it next.

It's Brian Adams on your Classic Hit Station, 1219 on our Feel Good Friday lunch. Don't forget, Brian Adams in town tomorrow for the Montreal Grand Prix. First time he'll be performing at the F1 race. Now, the Montreal Canadiens. We could not have asked for a better start to the Eastern Conference Final. The

0: had not allowed more than two goals in a game until the Habs showed up. Jure Slafkovský scored twice in the third period, including an empty netter, while Jakub Dobish, what can we say about Jakub Dobish? Outstanding, absolutely outstanding, stopped 24 shots, but it's just the way he stops them. Incredible play by this rookie goaltender who stays calm under pressure, totally stays calm under pressure. Montreal now with the edge with the 1-0 series lead. Game two, of course, set for tomorrow night in Carolina.
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Feel Good Friday Lunch, playing some of the most requested. And I got requests for this since last week, so we're getting it on today. Going out to Robbie, it's music from Hanson.

0: It's Dawn in the afternoon, CFQR 600, and I've seen so many cars that I would just love to get into. I mean, that's what F1 is all about when the Canadian Grand Prix comes to town. But right now we're talking about the Montreal Victoire as the celebration went off yesterday after they returned home after their dominant 4-0 win over the Ottawa Charge, and that was absolutely fantastic. The fans welcomed them outside the Verdun Auditorium, and they cheered on the champions, and many young girls took time during their school lunch break just to see the players in person and celebrate this historic win. Team captain Marie-Philippe Poulin said the last few months have been emotional and challenging at times, but credited her teammates for supporting one another through it all. The championship marks another major moment for women's hockey in Montreal, and judging by the reaction from fans, the city is fully embracing its newest champions.
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CFQR 600 music from Neil Diamond with the official sing-along anthem. Sweet Caroline has to be definitely the top karaoke song. Nobody needs to see the words for that one. That was actually requested by my wife, who said, you got to play Sweet Caroline tomorrow after the game. I said, listen, let's not get ahead of ourselves. It's fantastic. We're in a great position, but don't think the Carolina Hurricanes are just going to lay down like this. But I like how things are looking so far. Right now, it's Alanah Miles, CFQR 600.

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2: Now this update from the Canadian Press. Canada's top doctor set to give an update on Ebola and hantavirus as both outbreaks abroad keep officials at home on alert. Dr. Joss Reimer will be joined by officials from Global Affairs Canada and the Canada Border Services Agency. The Prime Minister says Canada is a lot like the Parliament buildings these days, under renovation. Mark Carney says the spirit of what he calls cooperative federalism is working despite Alberta's referendum plans. 12 Canadians who were on a Gaza flotilla intercepted by Israel are now getting urgent medical care in Turkey. Foreign Affairs Minister Anita Anand says she's received details of what she calls the appalling abuse of the Canadians. And the family of Matthew Perry blame the Canadian-American actor's live-in assistant for his overdose death. Kenny Iwamasa is scheduled to be sentenced next week. Perry's mother writes in a letter to the judge she trusted Iwamasa but calls him a man without a conscience. From the Canadian Press, I'm Jason White.
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3: Here's a look at your CFQR Montreal weather forecast for this weekend. For today, mainly sunny with a high of 20. Clear skies tonight, temperatures dropping down to 7. For tomorrow, Saturday, mainly sunny with a high of 21. Looks like showers moving in on Sunday with a high of 13. 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

It's Tommy James and the Shondells. I think we're alone now at 105 on your Classic Hit Station. It is May the 22nd. Happy birthday if you are celebrating today. Wishing you all the best from yours truly, Don Smooth, and the team at CFQR 600. You share your birthday with the sixth member of New Edition. Johnny Gill is 60 years young today.

Today is day two of the Crescent Street Festival, basically Grand Prix in town. And of course, getting around is going to be a little more challenging this weekend with the F1 and of course with the Montreal Canadiens in the playoffs. I'm heading downtown tomorrow. I'm taking the REM, not even thinking about driving. Coming up next, I'm going to give you some ways to prepare for the delays.

CFQR 600 music from Alanis Morissette on Grand Prix weekend. Now, of course, the festivities bring a lot of tourists and excitement to the city, which also causes a lot of congestion on the roads. Now, Mobility Montreal is warning drivers to plan ahead as increased traffic tied to Formula One festivities is expected throughout the city and around Parc Jean-Drapeau. Now, while there are no major highway closures scheduled, officials say delays are likely on key routes, including the Jacques Cartier Bridge, the Champlain Bridge, and Route 132. Drivers are being encouraged to use public transit whenever possible, especially for trips downtown or toward the Grand Prix site. Like, I'm heading down tomorrow, and I'm hopping on the REM from Sunnybrook and just hopping off of McGill, and I'm just going to walk around, not even thinking about driving. Meanwhile, special lane configurations are also in effect on the Victoria Bridge throughout the weekend to help manage changing traffic flow between Montreal and the South Shore. Officials say conditions

Parachute Club on your classic hit station, CFQR 600 with Rise Up. That sounds like they're talking about our gas prices. But I do have good news. The gas prices have actually dipped today by about 8 cents, in case you haven't noticed. Definitely a good time to fill up heading into the weekend. We'll get into the details on the drop in the prices after this.

0: It's 1:40 dawn here in the afternoon on CFQR 600. Now, earlier this week, I put in a little bit of gas, and I mean that literally, like a little bit. I didn't fill up. I just put in a little bit to get me through a couple of days and monitor the gas prices. And on that occasion, it was 203 for ordinary. Now, the gas prices have dropped today by 8 cents. I've checked out on Régie Essence, and I saw some prices in the area at 194. So definitely, now's the time to run in and fill up for the weekend, because we don't know how long it's going to stick around at that price. This comes after several weeks of volatile increases that pushed our gas way above the $2 mark around the city. Industry watchers say that this dip is tied to changing wholesale fuel costs, refinery production shifts, and easing supply concerns after a turbulent stretch earlier this month. Now, for drivers heading out for the Grand Prix or just trying to save a little money before filling up, now's the time to do so, because the drop could provide some much-needed relief at the pumps, and we don't know how long it's going to last.
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2: Now this update from the Canadian Press. Canada's top doctors giving updates on outbreaks of rare and deadly strains of hantavirus and Ebola. Dr. Joss Reimer says there are no confirmed cases of Ebola in Canada, but she says one person was tested as a precaution. Prime Minister Mark Carney insists Canada can be improved by working closely with Alberta on his economic agenda. He did not directly mention Premier Danielle Smith's plan to hold an October vote about whether to have a binding referendum on separation. Toronto's hotel industry and tourism groups are optimistic the World Cup will bring visitors and boost the economy. Toronto's Tourism Association says hotels are getting more individual traveler bookings in June this year compared to the same month last year. And Cape Breton artists cleaned up at last night's East Coast Music Awards. Singer-songwriter Goldie Boutillier led the way, taking home awards for Breakthrough Artist of the Year and Album of the Year. From the Canadian Press, I'm Jason White.
3: Here's a look at your CFQR Montreal weather forecast for this weekend. For today, mainly sunny with a high of 20. Clear skies tonight, temperatures dropping down to 7. For tomorrow, Saturday, mainly sunny with a high of 21. Looks like showers moving in on Sunday with a high of 13. 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

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Music there from Badfinger with Day After Day. 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

Stone Bolt, I Will Still Love You on CFQR 600. Coming up in just under 10 minutes, we'll take you to Hollywood and from Netflix jumping into live radio to Jackass. You guys remember Jackass? Jackass is making a comeback and Apple filming live sports on iPhones. The entertainment world is getting a major tech upgrade. We'll talk about it after this from Duran Duran.

0: Sarah McLaughlin on CFQR 600. It is 2:18 and time for our daily dose of the Hollywood headlines. And we'll start things off with Netflix, who are getting into live daily programming. Starting June 1st, The Breakfast Club will stream live every weekday morning on Netflix while continuing its regular radio broadcast. Hosted by Charlamagne the God and The Breakfast Club crew, which of course is DJ Envy and Jess Hilarious. The show is known for celebrity interviews, music talk, politics, and pop culture discussions. That is huge, huge, huge, huge for The Breakfast Club. Meanwhile, Apple TV is about to make sports production history this weekend by broadcasting a live Major League Soccer game filmed entirely on iPhone 17 Pro devices. The matchup between the LA Galaxy and Houston Dynamo FC will showcase just how far smartphone camera technology has evolved. Definitely something to check out. So it's going to be recorded on iPhone devices, a professional soccer match. And for fans of early 2000 chaos, all three original seasons of Jackass are back on Paramount Plus with restored episodes closer to the original MTV broadcast. The relaunch comes ahead of the franchise's upcoming final movie, Jackass, Best and Last, which is going to be arriving in theaters June the 26th. I grew up watching Jackass religiously. Will I go back and watch it now? Maybe. Plus, Mel Gibson has revealed the first look at The Resurrection of the Christ, the long-awaited sequel to The Passion of the Christ. This project is now being split into two films, one arriving in 2027 and the other in 2028.
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Here comes the night, sweetheart, on CFQR 600. We have sports around the corner, and we'll talk about some of the key takeaways from last night's victory, the Montreal Canadiens. Also, a much-needed win for the Blue Jays, and we'll talk the F1 schedule after this. Bob Marley.

0: The Classic at Station, CFQR 600, 2:38 dawn here in the afternoon, and we are still riding high after that incredible Game 1 of the Eastern Conference Finals last night. The Montreal Canadiens came out blazing. You know, Carolina scored what was in the first 30 seconds, and Montreal remained poised, and they answered right back, and then they just never stopped scoring. Four goals in the first period. That was phenomenal. The final, of course, was 6-2, and the Habs just exploded. Cole Caulfield, Philip Dano, Alexander Texier, and Ivan Demidov all scored early. Yuri Slafkovsky added two more in the third, while Jakub Dobish, once again, standing on his head, as they say. Hard to believe he is a rookie, the way he plays and battles back, and he remains composed. He'll give you a little shove if you get too close, but definitely he remains composed. Also, taking a look at some of the other sporting action in the NBA, they're right now, they're also in their conference finals, and the New York Knicks are up now 2-0 against the Cleveland Cavaliers. I'm absolutely loving that because the Cleveland Cavaliers are the ones that took out my Toronto Raptors. And on the West Coast, you have the San Antonio Spurs and the defending champions and MVP, back-to-back MVP, Shai Gilgeous-Alexander. They're tied at one apiece, and they'll be playing tonight in San Antonio. That one is at 8:30. And in baseball, the Toronto Blue Jays shut out the New York Yankees 2-0 in the Bronx. George Springer homered for the second time in the series, while Toronto's bullpen held the Yankees to just three hits. Aaron Judge went hitless again and finished the series just 1-for-15. The Blue Jays will be back in Toronto tonight, and they will be hosting the Pittsburgh Pirates. Now, F1 Canadian Grand Prix in town. So just to give you a quick rundown, if you're not going to make it out to the race, you could catch all of the action on TSN. Starting this afternoon at 4 p.m., you'll have the sprint qualifying race. Then the actual sprint race will be at 11:55 tomorrow morning. Once again, all of this will be aired on TSN. You'll have qualifying tomorrow afternoon at 3:55. And then the big race, 3:55 on Sunday. Once again, you can catch all the F1 action on TSN. Will George Russell come back and win? He won it here last year. Or will his partner, Kimi Antonelli, the 19-year-old phenom, continue his streak?
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4: 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Done right the first time.
5: Now this update from the Canadian Press. Canada's top doctor says a person in Ontario has tested negative for Ebola after returning from Ethiopia. Canada's chief public officer of health notes that the risk of the virus affecting people in the country remains low. The patient was tested as a precaution after they had symptoms consistent with the disease ravaging the Democratic Republic of Congo. Conservative leader Pierre Poilievre has repeated his pledge to campaign for Alberta to stay in Canada. Premier Danielle Smith has announced plans for an October vote on whether to have a binding referendum on separation. A Global Affairs Canada official has confirmed the Israeli ambassador met with Canadian officials after he was summoned. Foreign Affairs Minister Anita Anand ordered him summoned this week after 12 Canadians in a flotilla to Gaza were intercepted and detained by Israel. And Canada's former budget watchdog says Ottawa can't rag the puck on its NATO military spending math. From the Canadian Press, I'm Naira Ahmed.
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6: Here's a look at your CFQR Montreal weather forecast for this weekend. For today, mainly sunny with a high of 20. Clear skies tonight, temperatures dropping down to 7. For tomorrow, Saturday, mainly sunny with a high of 21. Looks like showers moving in on Sunday with a high of 13. To get your full weather details anytime, visit our website, cfqr600.com, or tell your Alexa to play CFQR Montreal. 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

It's all classics all the time on CFQR 600. What a beautiful Friday afternoon. Definitely, the bike is prepared. Tires are all pumped up, and I'll definitely be taking out a little later on tonight. Coming up, music from the group that's coming to town for the Montreal International Jazz Festival. Save the date, July the 5th. Here's Earth, Wind & Fire.

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5: Yeah.
4: My girl.

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1: Oh, really?
0: Certainly nice to hear from you, man.
1: Wolf? Hello, Wolf? Wolf?
2: Hit the road, Jack. Stampeder, CFQR 600. So, as I mentioned, it's a beautiful Friday afternoon, and it's going to be a beautiful Saturday. So for Sunday. We're going to give you a rundown of what the weather looks like for F1 weekend in the city. Right now, Casey and the Sunshine Band, CFQR 600.

0: It's 3:17 dawn in the afternoon on your Classic Hits station, getting you ready for the big weekend. And it's looking like a bit of a mixed bag in terms of weather. Tomorrow's definitely the best day to be out. We're looking at wake-up temperatures around 12 degrees. Then a mix of sun and cloud with a high near 22. But Sunday is the tricky one. Showers may move into the city with a 6% chance of rain and a much cooler high of just 14 degrees. So if you're heading downtown for the Grand Prix festivities or for the Habs match to watch it on the big screen or down at the Bell Center while they play in Carolina, Saturday definitely looks like the day for sunglasses. Sunday, you might want to keep the rain jacket handy.
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do remember that Alan Frew of Glass Tiger will be live in the city for Strangers in the Night 2026. That's taking place June the 27th at the Complex Pointe Claire. Coming up, our feel-good story of the day.

0: It is time for our feel-good story of the day on CFQR 600. A Florida man is proving that honesty still matters. Luis Salazar found a fanny pack hanging in a convenience store bathroom. Listen to this. Containing $30,000 in cash. After asking around the store with no luck, he discovered several large bundles of money inside. Now, for a lot of people, that could have been life-changing money. But Salazar says keeping it never crossed his mind. He spent several days trying to find the rightful owner before Riviera Beach police connected the two through security footage. When they finally met at the police station, Salazar handed over the bag and the owner broke down in tears and hugged him. Who walks around with $30,000 in a bag? Interesting. Salazar later said it wasn't his to take and he was not raised that way. In a world where we hear so many negative stories, this one's a reminder that good people are still out there. I'm not sure I could be that good.
1: Nostalgic music says it all. CFQR 600.

Definitely the city streets are going to feel very electric this weekend. And that is my time for today. Thank you so much for hanging out with me this afternoon and all week. I'll be back with you on Monday. It all begins at noon. Getting Home with Mose is up next until we meet again. Have a fabulous Friday. Wonderful weekend. Go Habs, go.

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1: 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Done right the first time.
2: Now this update from the Canadian Press. Canada has no confirmed cases of Ebola after an Ontario patient tested negative for the virus. Canada's top doctor says the risk of the virus affecting people in the country remains low, noting the patient was tested as a precaution after returning from Ethiopia and having symptoms consistent with Ebola. Alberta Premier Danielle Smith says the question of whether the province should remain in Canada needs to be resolved in order to end uncertainty. She told a news conference in Calgary that she believes a majority of Albertans want a referendum and that she'll accept whatever the results are. Metro Vancouver workers have issued a strike notice with job action possible as soon as Sunday. The Motion Pictures Association is slamming new streaming revenue rules in Canada after Canada's broadcast regulator announced yesterday that large TV streaming services must contribute 15% of their Canadian revenues to Canadian content. From the Canadian Press, I'm Naira Ahmed.
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4: CFQR 600 weather, I'm Jose Persico. Tonight, clear skies with a low of 7 degrees. Tomorrow, mainly sunny. Increasing cloudiness in the afternoon, high of 21. Tomorrow night, cloudy with a low of 12 degrees. Race day Sunday, periods of rain with a high of 13 degrees. Sunday night, periods of rain with a low of 12. Your forecast is available anytime at CFQR600.com or tell Alexa to play CFQR Montreal.
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Yes, Cat Stevens, kickstarting our show, Peace Train on CFQR 600. It is 4:07. Good afternoon, everyone. Welcome to the show. I'm Mose Persico. It is Friday. It is Formula One weekend in Montreal. Everyone, not only get on the train, get on the Canadiens bandwagon, because they won in fine fashion last night, 6-2 over those nasty Carolina Hurricanes to take a 1-0 lead in their series. Oh my goodness. It's going to be an exciting time tomorrow night in game two, Saturday night hockey with our Canadians. Oh my goodness. How's everybody doing out there? What a gorgeous day it is today, right? Beautiful day. My voice is feeling a little better. Thank you so much for all your well wishes. So many people emailed me and texted me to take honey, to salt water my throat, and it seemed to have worked, folks. I'm feeling much better. Also on today's show, Mose at the Movies. I'll take a look at the movie Passenger, an action thriller, which is now in theaters. It all spells for 4 hours of great fun together. Everyone, this is Sheena Easton, Morning Train, 9 to 5. Although it's only past 4, you're listening to Getting Home with yours truly, Mose Persico, on CFQR 600. Welcome, Montreal.

0: April wine. Tonight is a wonderful time to fall in love. And why not? A lot of European tourists in town. So if you're looking for love in all the wrong places, Montreal is the place to be this weekend with F1. Okay, time now for the Drive Home Show's history lesson. What happened in history on this day, May 22nd? Well, on May 22nd, 1939, Germany's Adolf Hitler and Italy's Benito Mussolini signed the Pact of Steel, formalizing the 1936 alliance known as the Rome-Berlin Axis. Okay, what else happened today in history? In television, in 1992, Johnny Carson's final appearance as host of The Tonight Show. I loved watching Johnny Carson growing up as a kid. What happened in music on this day, May 22nd? In 1900, American inventor Edwin S. Vody receives a patent for the pneumatic piano player. The pneumatic piano player. And finally, what happened in sport on this day? In 2003, Annika Soderstrom becomes the first woman to play on the PGA Tour in 58 years in Fort Worth, Texas. There you go. Congratulations to Anna Soderstrom of 2003, first woman to play on the PGA Tour in 58 years. That's what happened today in history.
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Bachman Turner Overdrive. Hey, you on CFQR 600. Was it just me, but I'm sure most of you heard a lot of honking horns last night around 11 o'clock at night. There were horns honking everywhere. Now, I live close to downtown, folks, and I guess everyone was celebrating the Canadians' win over Carolina last night because it was a noisy downtown yesterday. Honking horns. Oh, my goodness. Wouldn't it be something if the Canadians win again tomorrow night, Saturday night? It's going to be bedlam. It's going to be bedlam downtown with F1 weekend here and, of course, all those wonderful street festivals going on. Right now, the Crescent Street Festival is happening. If you have a chance, get on down to Crescent Street. All kinds of wonderful activities surrounding F1 weekend. This is New Kids on the Block, Step by Step on CFQR 600.

0: Steve Winwood, While You See a Chance on CFQR 600. Time now for celebrity birthdays. Whose birthday is it in show business on this day, May 22nd? Well, singer Morrissey turned 67. He's the founding member of the Smiths. Singer Johnny Gill turned 60. Joined New Edition, replacing Bobby Brown. Actress and model Naomi Campbell, we love her, she turns 56. Appeared in Miley Cyrus's music video last year. Actor Sean Gunn turns 52, has appeared in television shows like The Good Doctor and The Rookie. Actress Jennifer Goodwin turns 48. Her middle name is Michelle. Okay. And who else has a birthday today? Maggie Q turns 47. She starred in last year's Prime series Ballard. Actor-director Richard Benjamin is 88. Actor Frank Converse is 88. Actor Barbara Parkins of Peyton Place and Valley of the Dolls is 84. Singer-songwriter Bernie Taupin, married to Elton John, is 76. Actor Al Corley of Dynasty is 71. And Cusack of the Jeff Foxworthy Show and A League of Their Own is 65 years old. And bassist Dana Williams of Diamond Rio is 65 years old. If you're celebrating a birthday today on May 22nd, happy birthday from all of us here at CFQR 600.
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Rick James with Super Freak as we approach 5 p.m. Don't touch that dial, because after 5 o'clock, of course, the jokes of the day, as well as Mose at the Movies. I'll review the film Passenger, which is now in theaters. Taking us to 5 p.m., this is Jan Arden, Good Mother, on CFQR 600. Hey, it's the weekend, F1 weekend, as well as our Montreal Canadiens tomorrow night out there in Carolina for Game 2. Go, Habs, go!

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1: 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Done right the first time.
2: Now this update from the Canadian Press. Canada's top doctor says a person in Ontario tested negative for Ebola after returning from Ethiopia. Dr. Josh Reimer says the risk of the virus affecting people in Canada remains low. Separatists upset that Alberta Premier Danielle Smith didn't call a binding referendum on separation should focus on voting in October instead of trying to force a United Conservative Party leadership review. Smith made the comments herself at a news conference in Calgary and didn't answer when asked if she's worried about losing her job. A Quebec City area man arrested in a terrorism investigation has now been released with conditions. Bell Canada says it has increased overall network capacity in Montreal by 20% ahead of this weekend's Canadian Grand Prix. And the FIFA World Cup is expected to boost Toronto tourism, even if hotel bookings haven't surged just yet. From the Canadian Press, I'm Naira Ahmed.
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4: CFQR 600 weather, I'm Jose Persico. Tonight, clear skies with a low of 7 degrees. Tomorrow, mainly sunny, increasing cloudiness in the afternoon, high of 21. Tomorrow night, cloudy with a low of 12 degrees. Race day Sunday, periods of rain with a high of 13 degrees. Sunday night, periods of rain with a low of 12. Your forecast is available anytime at CFQR600.com or tell Alexa to play CFQR Montreal.

Ah, yes, a great song. Foreigner, I Want to Know What Love Is. If you're just joining us, it is 5:07. Good afternoon, everyone. Welcome to Getting Home with yours truly, Mose Persico on CFQR 600. The weekend is here, folks, and what a weekend it's going to be with the F1 race happening on Sunday there at Circuit Gilles Villeneuve. Of course, all wonderful parties associated with Formula One weekend happening tonight, tomorrow night. It's going to be a sleepless weekend for a lot of Montrealers who love to party. But remember, if you do party, do so responsibly, folks. We want you all to be safe and have a pleasant time. We have 3 hours of solid music together coming up as well. Jokes of the day. And since it's Friday, that means Mose at the Movies. I'll take a look at the film Passenger, which is now in theaters. But of course, it's all about great music here on our station. This is Al Wilson, Show and Tell on CFQR 600. If you're in the car, buckle up, fasten that seatbelt, both hands on the wheel, adjust your mirrors, don't speed, but turn us up loud, folks. Turn us up loud.

Blue Rodeo with the song Try on CFQR 600. Okay, time now for the Drive Home Show's Jokes of the Day. Jokes of the Day. And today's category, folks, dad jokes. These are dad jokes. Okay? It's spicy. Universal dad code for I don't want to share. I told my kids to stop playing with their food, so they started playing with their plate instead. What parenting style do dads like best? What parenting style do dads like best? Improvising. Oh my goodness. I used to think I was a morning person, but then I had kids. Now I'm more of a give me all the coffee in the world person. Ain't that the truth? Come on, kids are wonderful, and so are dads. Mosey at the movies. In the next break, I take a look at the film Passenger. In the meantime, this is REO Speedwagon. Can't fight this feeling on a glorious Friday afternoon. The weekend is here, folks.

0: Make it quick.
1: Dude, give me 1 minute.
2: Yo.
1: Daniel?

0: With gasoline prices out of control, taking that road trip this summer may require some short distance travel. But remember, folks, when on the highways, always use caution as to who you pick up along the way. Such as the grim reminder in Passenger, a new horror film now in theaters. This silly movie is about a young couple who witnessed a gruesome highway accident, only to realize that a mysterious demonic presence has also joined them on their travels. Naturally, this unwanted passenger brings forth danger and chaos into the mix.
1: Something's following us.
0: Joseph Scipio says his character, Tyler, is simply a young man trying to give his partner a sense of adventure and fun. But in this instance, it comes at a dangerous price.
2: Tyler is just, he's such an excitable, fun-loving guy that, you know, those people that are just so, they have such a joy for life that they, that then has an effect on everyone else around them. And he's convinced that this is going to be a fantastic life. They're going to be on the road, get married, have a bunch of kids, and just have nothing but the wind in their hair and the sun on their backs. Doesn't work out quite that way for them.
0: But who is this so-called passenger? Co-star Lou LaBelle, who plays Maddie, says that's the real mystery of this movie.
3: There's a mystery behind him. You don't know whether he's real or not, and he has this ability of, like, shifting your reality as well as murdering you. But yeah, he's eerie. You don't know where he's come from. He's kind of someone from, like, is he a real person? Is he, like, just a, you know, ethereal being that is in a body? You don't know where, yeah. So it's like, I don't know, you don't know much about him. And I think that makes it scarier.
4: No one outruns a passenger.
0: That's it for this week. For CFQR 600, I'm Jose Persico, and we'll see you at the movies. There you have it. A look at Passenger, a film now in theaters. Now, folks, what can I tell you about this film which you haven't heard already in my review? Did I like it? No. Was I surprised that it was a bad movie? No. But then again, Hollywood has run out of ideas. They simply have run out of ideas. My suggestion is wait in a couple of weeks' time. This film is probably going to head towards the streaming services, and you'll be

0: the judge. But if you want a film that makes you kind of laugh out loud for all the wrong reasons, well then check out Passenger now in theaters. We'll be right back.
1: Nostalgic music says it all. CFQR 600.

Canadian rockers Glass Tiger with a song called Diamond Sun. Speaking of sun, it's a beautiful sunny afternoon out there. If you're traveling westbound, you're going to need your shades because it is a glorious, glorious Friday afternoon to welcome F1 weekend. It's going to be also nice tomorrow, but they're calling for rain on race day Sunday. I hope that changes. I hope the weatherman is wrong for race day Sunday. In any event, we're going to have all kinds of wonderful suggestions on what you can do this F1 weekend and a whole lot more. In the meantime, I want to get my voice back because I want to cheer on the Habs tomorrow night. That's right. It was difficult yesterday watching the game, and I couldn't scream at all the wonderful goals that Montreal scored. This is Steve Miller Band, Fly Like an Eagle on CFQR 600.

0: Aerosmith with a song called Dream On. Guess what, folks? My old neighborhood, where I grew up as a kid, Mile End, this weekend is staging the Mile End Street Festival along St. Viator Street. That's right. All the merchants are going to be there selling their wares Saturday and Sunday as early as 11 a.m. all the way to 8 p.m. Now, I'm going to be there tomorrow, Saturday, 2 p.m. in front of Arahova. Why don't you come down and meet me? We'll have some souvlakis together. We'll chit-chat and take a walk along St. Viator Street and say hi to all the wonderful merchants there who are going to be selling their wares. Of course, Olympico Coffee is going to be there. The Hungarian cuisine restaurant, I understand, is serving Hungarian sausages. Oh, my goodness. And strudel. I love apple strudel. So if you're not doing anything associated with F1 weekend downtown, head on over to the Mile End Street Festival tomorrow and Sunday on St. Viator Street. Should be loads of fun. Come and join me.
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Oh, yes. Keep smiling. Keep shining, Montreal. Dionne Warwick and friends. That's what friends are for. Don't touch that dial after 6 p.m. Food suggestions as well as F1 weekend activities. A lot happening in Montreal this weekend on this glorious, glorious May 22nd. It's also Memorial Day in the United States. So expect a lot of American tourists to wander the streets of Montreal. Okay, taking us to 6 o'clock. This is Amanda Marshall. Let It Rain. I hope not on CFQR 600.

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2: From the National Newsroom of the Canadian Press, I'm Naira Ahmed. Canada has no confirmed cases of Ebola after an Ontario patient tested negative for the virus. Canada's top doctor says the risk of the virus affecting people in the country remains low, noting that the patient was tested as a precaution after returning from Ethiopia and having symptoms consistent with Ebola. Canada has started new screening measures at the border, including more staff at common points of entry and screening questions about where people have traveled and if they have symptoms. Alberta Premier Danielle Smith says a question on the province's October 19th referendum will ask Albertans if they want to remain in Canada or start the process to hold a binding referendum on separation. Smith said today she'll respect the results of the referendum and hopes the separatists will as well.
3: I'm going to campaign on the side of Remain. I think that I have seen enough from the directional change that we have with the new Prime Minister. He's prepared to work with us. He's prepared to give Albertans hope again. I'm prepared to work to give Albertans hope again. But we need the question resolved so that we can end that uncertainty.
2: Prime Minister Mark Carney did not directly address Alberta's separatist movement when speaking to reporters this morning. He says the province is central to the country's future.
4: I look forward to working alongside Premier Smith, alongside the Leader of the Opposition, alongside all parliamentarians, all 37 members from Alberta, and Canadians of all stripes, Albertans of all stripes, to build a better Alberta, build a better Canada.
2: Meanwhile, separatist leaders have dismissed the referendum question as cowardly. One of the Canadians on board a flotilla trying to reach Gaza that was intercepted by Israel says she spent 4 days in Israeli captivity and was forced to sleep on her hands tied behind her back in a room with lights on. Canadian Safa Chebi says Israeli forces also shot rubber bullets at her boat during the interception and that her hijab was also pulled off at the hands of Israelis. Chebi says soldiers took off most of the detainees' clothing, leaving them only with one layer on cold nights. The Canadians were among 420 individuals on 41 boats detained by Israel in international waters. Foreign Affairs Minister Anita Anand says she has received details from officials in Turkey about, quote, appalling abuse suffered by Canadians on board the flotilla, noting that they are receiving urgent medical care. Anand says, quote, Canada unequivocally condemns the grave mistreatment of Canadians in Israel. Those responsible for the erroneous abuse must be held accountable. Israeli prison officials have denied any abuse. And Bell Canada says it has increased overall network capacity in Montreal by 20% ahead of this weekend's Canadian Grand Prix. The company is anticipating a surge in network demand and has focused upgrades at key Grand Prix sites and enhanced connectivity at high-traffic fan zones. This is the Canadian Press. In sports, the Colorado Avalanche hope to tie up the NHL Western Conference Final tonight when they host the Vegas Golden Knights. Vegas stunned Colorado with a 4-2 win in Game 1 on Wednesday. Last night, the Montreal Canadiens had a statement 6-2 win over Carolina in Game 1 of the East Final. The Toronto Blue Jays are back home to kick off a 3-game series with the Pittsburgh Pirates tonight at the Rogers Centre. The Blue Jays are coming off a 4-3 road trip that they capped off with a 4-game split against the New York Yankees. Hamilton's Shea Gilgeous-Alexander leads the Oklahoma City Thunder into San Antonio tonight for Game 3 of the NBA's Western Conference Finals against the Spurs. Gilgeous-Alexander, the reigning two-time MVP, bounced back with a 30.9-assist effort in Wednesday's Game 2 to help the defending champion Thunder even the best-of-seven series at one game apiece. And Canada remains undefeated at the World Hockey Championship. Team Canada next faces Slovakia on Sunday. From the Canadian Press, I'm Naira Ahmed.
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6: CFQR 600 weather. I'm Jose Persico. Tonight, clear skies with a low of 7 degrees. Tomorrow, mainly sunny. Increasing cloudiness in the afternoon. High of 21. Tomorrow night, cloudy with a low of 12 degrees. Race day Sunday, periods of rain with a high of 13 degrees. Sunday night, periods of rain with a low of 12. Your forecast is available anytime at CFQR600.com or tell Alexa to play CFQR Montreal.

MC Hammer, you can't touch this on CFQR 600. It is 609. Remember the pants that MC Hammer wore for that song? That video that first came out? My goodness. Only MC Hammer is cool enough to wear those style of pants. I mean, I love fashion, but man, oh man, those pants that he wore were quite unique. Welcome to hour number three of Getting Home with yours truly, Mose Persico. We have two more solid hours of great music together. And of course, I'm going to tell you what's happening in and around Montreal on this F1 weekend, on this Memorial Day weekend for our friends in the United States who happen to be visiting us. Be good to them, folks. This is Chuck Mangione, Feels So Good on CFQR 600.

Brian Adams with Heaven on CFQR 600. Okay, what type of day was it in and around the world nationally on May 22nd? Well, in some parts of the world, today, May 22nd, it was National Maritime Day. National Maritime Day. Okay. In some parts of the world, today was National Vanilla Pudding Day. I love vanilla pudding. Do you? National Vanilla Pudding Day. It was National Road Trip Day today on May 22nd. So it's a good day to take a road trip, I guess. Well, what else? National Buy a Musical Instrument Day. Did you buy a musical instrument day? Well, good for you. National Buy a Musical Instrument Day. What else? It was National Don't Fry Day today. National Don't Fry Day. So I guess you got to boil your food. Or does using the barbecue constitute as frying food? I guess not, right? And finally, it was National Craft Distillery Day. National Craft Distillery Day today. And here's one more. National Cooler Day. So if you're going somewhere warm this weekend, don't forget the cooler. But today, it was National Cooler Day. And finally, if you play solitaire, today, it was National Solitaire Day today. There you go. That's the type of day it was nationally on May 22nd. These are the Blues Brothers, Soul Man, on CFQR 600.

0: Joni Mitchell with Case of You on CFQR 600. It is 6:26. Okay, what to have for dinner tonight? Let's see what we're having for dinner. Dear Mose, the weather is gorgeous outside, so tonight, why not us barbecuing some sausages along with a tossed salad on the grill? Oh my goodness, I love that. Honey, we're not going to toss the salad on the grill. You mean barbecue some sausages on the grill. Right, that's what she means. There you have it. Why don't you barbecue, folks, tonight? It's a beautiful evening to do so. Barbecue anything you want. I mean, hot dogs, burgers. Tonight, we're going to have Italian sausages with lemon. Sprinkle some lemon. And if you have tzatziki sauce, it's even better. I'm getting hungry as we speak.
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Nickelback, How You Remind Me on CFQR 600. Hey, what's making news headlines in Hollywood? Well, in case you didn't know, last night Stephen Colbert had his last show on The Late Show. That's right. And here's what is making headlines in Hollywood today. President Donald Trump celebrates Colbert's exit from CBS, says of other late night hosts, quote, "May they all rest in peace." The president posted that Colbert's ouster is the beginning of the end for late night television. Ouch. Now, I taped the show, folks. I did not see it because I was resting my voice and I wanted to get a good night's rest. But it's going to be sad that no more Stephen Colbert, but he's going to resurrect somewhere else. We all know that. But the guy in the White House is sure happy to see him gone. Okay, let's continue on with more great music. This is the Clash. Rock the Cash Bar. Rock the Cash Bar on CFQR 600. Drive safely, folks.

0: Madonna with Lucky Star on CFQR 600. What else is making news headlines in Hollywood? Are you a fan of the Paramount Plus show Mobland, starring Tom Hardy? Well, listen to this, folks. This concerns me. Tom Hardy's Mobland future in limbo over on-set behavior. Oh my goodness. A source tells The Hollywood Reporter that Tom Hardy's future on Paramount Plus's series Mobland is very much in limbo following clashes with producers. Hardy has not yet been fired, as other outlets have reported, the source says, but there are definitely ongoing discussions about the possibility. Part of this personal purgatory situation is due to the fact that Paramount Plus has yet to pick up Mobland for a third season. A writer's room for a potential season 3 has been opened, but those are early innings indicator of intent, not an episode order. The crime thriller is a strong enough performer to warrant such a green light, even without Hardy. My goodness, could you imagine if they fire Tom Hardy from Mobland? It's not going to be the same show. I hope it doesn't happen. Stay tuned. We'll keep you posted.
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Phil Collins, Don't Lose My Number. That's right, folks. Don't lose us on the radio dial. Stick with us as we approach 7 p.m. After 7 o'clock, I'm going to have some suggestions on what you can do during this F1 weekend in Montreal. Taking us to 7 p.m., this is Chilliwack, My Girl.

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2: From the National Newsroom of the Canadian Press, I'm Naira Ahmed. Canada's top doctor says the risk of the Ebola virus affecting people in this country remains low. Chief Public Officer of Health Dr. Joss Reimer says a person in Ontario tested negative for Ebola after returning from Ethiopia with symptoms consistent with the virus. That means Canada has zero confirmed Ebola cases. Canada is responding to the outbreak abroad with new screening measures at the border, including more staff at common points of entry and screening questions about where people have traveled and if they have symptoms. Foreign Affairs Minister Anita Anand says she has received details from officials in Turkey about appalling abuse suffered by Canadians on board an intercepted Gaza-bound flotilla, noting that they are receiving urgent medical care. Anand says, quote, Canada unequivocally condemns the grave mistreatment of Canadians in Israel. Those responsible for this egregious abuse must be held accountable. Anand provided no details of the accounts of abuse, and Israeli prison officials deny the allegations. The leader of the Federal Conservatives reiterated today that he will campaign for Alberta to stay part of Canada.
3: We're going to fight for a united Canada every day in every way. We're going to reach out to Albertans in every corner of the province to make the case for our wonderful country.
2: He says he would fight to give the Albertan government the same powers the Quebec government has so they are in charge of their own destiny within the country. Meanwhile, the Canadian Chamber of Commerce says uncertainty around Alberta's future role in the country brings risks for investor confidence, economic growth, and Canada's global competitiveness at exactly the wrong time.
4: The Chamber says Canada has already been contending with economic costs beyond its control while also recognizing the need to remove self-imposed barriers. It says Canada's democratic system is strong enough to address Alberta's legitimate concerns constructively. Meanwhile, ATCO Chief Executive Nancy Southern has been one of the few Alberta business leaders to speak out in favor of Alberta staying within Canada. She told reporters last week that Albertans should take lessons from the Brexit vote a decade ago that led to the UK's departure from the European Union, which she says has not been a good situation for Great Britain. Michelle Zedekian, The Canadian Press.
2: And the Motion Picture Association says new rules imposed by Canada's broadcast regulator are unprecedented, unnecessary, and put discriminatory investment obligations on U.S. streaming services. The comments come after the CRTC announced that large TV streaming services must contribute 15% of their Canadian revenues to Canadian content. The U.S. group representing streamers, including Netflix and Prime Video, says that will triple the cost of doing business in Canada and called on the federal government to reconsider. Although the Canadian Media Producers Association says the rules are largely in line with federal broadcasting policy for generations. Canadian Heritage Minister Mark Miller says he is reviewing the CRTC's decision, noting that it's paramount Canadians continue seeing themselves reflected on screens. This is the Canadian Press. In sports, the Colorado Avalanche hope to tie up the NHL Western Conference Final tonight when they host the Vegas Golden Knights. Vegas stunned Colorado with a 4-2 win in Game 1 on Wednesday. Last night, the Montreal Canadiens had a statement 6-2 win over Carolina in Game 1 of the East Final. The Toronto Blue Jays are back home to kick off a three-game series with the Pittsburgh Pirates tonight at the Rogers Centre. The Blue Jays are coming off a 4-3 road trip that they capped off with a four-game split against the New York Yankees. Hamilton's Shai Gilgeous-Alexander leads the Oklahoma City Thunder into San Antonio tonight for Game 3 of the NBA's Western Conference Finals against the Spurs. Gilgeous-Alexander, the reigning two-time MVP, bounced back with a 30.9-assist effort in Wednesday's Game 2 to help the defending champion Thunder even the best-of-seven series at one game apiece. And Canada remains undefeated at the World Hockey Championship. Team Canada next faces Slovakia on Sunday. From the Canadian Press, I'm Naira Ahmed.
5: CFQR 600 weather, I'm Jose Persico. Tonight, clear skies with a low of 7 degrees. Tomorrow, mainly sunny. Increasing cloudiness in the afternoon, high of 21. Tomorrow night, cloudy with a low of 12 degrees. Race day Sunday, periods of rain with a high of 13 degrees. Sunday night, periods of rain with a low of 12. Your forecast is available anytime at CFQR600.com or tell Alexa to play CFQR Montreal. Stuck on

love that song. Lionel Richie, Stuck on You. It is 7:07, not an airplane, just a time. Thank you for tuning us in during our last hour of Getting Home with yours truly, Mose Persico. If you're heading downtown, do drive safely, folks. My suggestion, take public transportation. If you're going to be part of the F1 festivities downtown with all those parties, with all those street festivals, also at the Old Port, public transportation is the way to go because parking is a nightmare, not to mention the traffic. Stay with us. I'll have more suggestions in the next couple of minutes or so. In the meantime, this is Faith Hill, This Kiss on CFQR 600.

seconds. Kiss You When It's Dangerous on CFQR 600. Of course, F1 parties galore. The biggest party happening right now as we speak is over at the Ritz-Carlton Hotel, all part of their Bal Intel Z party. $1,000 admission price, but it's the party of all parties. Of course, there's all kinds of celebrities expected to attend that party. Hollywood celebrities, I'm told, are also going to make an appearance. I'm going to be heading on over there right after the show. Got to get my tuxedo ready and I'll take some pictures and hopefully hobnob and let you know on Monday who was there at the Bal Inter Z party over at the Ritz-Carlton Hotel. They're calling it Soiree After Dark. It should be something. Should be something. Step into a night where indulgence knows no limits. Yeesh, it might be getting out of hand. I hope not. Anyway, if you do go to an F1 party, remember, folks, don't drink and drive. Take Uber or take public transportation. Let's continue on. This is Purple Rain by the one and only Prince. My goodness, do we miss this talented artist.

0: Andy Kim, Shoot 'Em Up Baby on CFQR 600. What else is happening in and around Montreal this weekend? Well, Echo had its premiere night over at the Old Port yesterday. My goodness, of course, it offers a visually stunning contemporary narrative about connection and discovery, where cutting-edge design, a modern aesthetic, and bold innovation redefine the classic Cirque du Soleil experience. That's right, it's on happening now. You can get your tickets over at CirqueDuSoleil.com to see Echo, and it's going to run until August 16th. And next week, I'll have a review of Echo as I plan to see the show this weekend. It's going to be a fabulous weekend. And not to mention, the Old Port is a beautiful place to take walks, and all kinds of street food vendors out there, shopping vendors. Beautiful. It feels like Europe without spending the Euro dollars.
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Shania Twain, she's out of here. 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I just want to be your everything. I try, even this with this terrible voice of mine, folks. 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

Genesis with Misunderstanding on CFQR 600. It is 7:55, which means my time is up. Before I go, I want to apologize, folks, for my voice. I'm so sorry that I wasn't feeling my normal self with this nasty head cold that I caught with this mild laryngitis that I'm fighting, but it's getting better, and I promise I'll be in fine form on Monday at 4 p.m. Have a wonderful weekend, everyone. Be safe out there during F1 festivities. Go Habs go tomorrow night out there in Carolina. If you're downtown watching the game at your favorite pub, behave yourselves if they do win. But wouldn't it be something if they walk away with 2-0 lead heading home to the Bell Center? Oh my God, it's going to be amazing. Have a wonderful time. I leave you now with Gino Vannelli. I Die a Little More Each Day on CFQR 600. Have a terrific weekend. I'll see you back on Monday at 4 p.m. on CFQR 600. Ciao, ciao.

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2: From the National Newsroom of the Canadian Press, I'm John Kennedy. One of the Canadians on board a flotilla trying to reach Gaza that was intercepted by Israeli forces says she spent 4 days in Israeli captivity and was forced to sleep with her hands tied behind her back in a room with the lights on.
3: Canadian Safa Chebi says Israeli forces also shot rubber bullets at her boat during the interception and that her hijab was also pulled off at the hands of Israelis. Chebi says soldiers took off most of the detainees' clothing, leaving them only with one layer on cold nights. The Canadians were among 420 individuals on 41 boats detained by Israel in international waters. Foreign Affairs Minister Anita Anand says, quote, Canada unequivocally condemns the grave mistreatment of Canadians in Israel. Those responsible for this egregious abuse must be held accountable. Israeli prison officials have denied any abuse. Naira Ahmed, The Canadian Press.
2: Alberta Premier Danielle Smith says a binding referendum this fall on separating from Canada wouldn't have worked. A judge last week threw out a petition from a separatist group, Stay Free Alberta. Smith told reporters today that courts likely would have rejected such a vote. Instead, Smith has announced that Albertans will be asked if the province should stay in Canada or if they want a future binding referendum on separation. Authorities in northeastern Congo have banned funeral wakes and gatherings of more than 50 people to curb rapidly spreading Ebola. The World Health Organization says the outbreak poses a very high risk for Congo, with 82 cases and 7 confirmed deaths. The outbreak is believed to be larger, with 750 suspected cases. The United Nations has released $60 million to aid the response. Former federal spending watchdog Kevin Page is rejecting the federal government's reasoning for why it hasn't presented spending projections showing how Ottawa will meet the latest NATO spending commitments. Prime Minister Mark Carney said earlier in the week that if he had to put a full spending plan out already, it would be dated by now because of how quickly modern warfare is changing. But Page says Ottawa should spell out the math in the next fall budget to show Canadians how it will reach the new target of spending 5% of GDP on defense by 2035.
4: You know, it's a major question mark. Like, how is Canada going to finance this? And will it be able to meet its targets as well, its fiscal targets of an operating budget balance 2028-29?
2: Foreign Affairs Minister Anita Anand told reporters in Sweden at a NATO foreign ministers meeting today that Canada met its last target and remains committed to meeting the 2035 figure as well. Police in British Columbia say the remains of missing actor Stuart McLean have been found. The Integrated Homicide Investigation Team says he was found in a community just north of Vancouver where the actor lived. McLean appeared on series such as Virgin River and Murder in a Small Town and may now be the victim of a homicide. This is the Canadian Press. In sports, the Colorado Avalanche will again be without star defenseman Cale Makar for tonight's Game 2 of the NHL's Western Conference Final against Vegas because of an upper body injury. The